0: what we do. Here's the number, 705-874-9050. You can use that. Let me know what is up. Bob is standing by. Bob?
1: Did you see that President Donald Trump and FIFA guy Gianni Infantino were booed as they took to the field for the World Cup presentation ceremony?
0: Mm-hmm.
1: It's never a good sign when the joyous susurrus of 80,000 people turns into a collective angry scream when they see one person. I saw something on social media about an hour ago that booing that person is the closest thing we have to a planetary national anthem.
0: That's it. Booing Trump is the equivalent of a planetary national anthem. That's an interesting way to look at it. I don't know about you guys, but I'm kind of glad the soccer thing's over. It was nice and it was fun, but I'm chomping at the bit to get back to hockey. So much great stuff to look forward with the Pete's and, of course, the Leafs. I'm ready for September tomorrow. Bring it on.

0: 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If you love this music more than you love your current home, you might want to give Adam Simmons of Flat Rate Realty a call.
1: It's a goat. He's here. 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

390.5. Let's do Adventures in Audio here. I'll also tell you in just a bit how you can win tickets to see the Jays. $500 cash and a barbecue. That coming up. Adventures in Audio tonight. I know a lot of people are on summer vacation or they're doing road trips. And it would be easy to say, hey, what's a great song for your great vacation? Yeah, that'd be easy. We don't do easy around here. Adventures in Audio, we put it a moment in your life and we match it to a song. So tonight, we're going to flip the script. What's the song that was the soundtrack on your worst vacation? Let's be honest, not everyone is perfect. Like, the time off is always perfect. But, you know, you go somewhere, you get bad service, the weather sucks, whatever. So what was the soundtrack on your worst vacation? Text me that song right now. 705-874-9050. We're going to put a little playlist together, okay? Soundgarden, Freak 90.5.

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John Show, we're doing Adventures in Audio. Here are your answers you've submitted on the text at 705-874-9050. We asked you what song was the soundtrack of your worst vacation. Look, we all want them to be great. But if you had a bad one, what was the song you remember? Here's what I have, and it's a long list. I'm not going to get to all of these. Lisa says Beautiful Day by U2. She says the irony was incredible because their crews got stuck in port for 2 days. Look, there are worse things than being stuck on a cruise ship. That's facts. Brent says they lost their luggage for an entire trip to Florida and they had to wear souvenir t-shirts for a week. The song that was playing the most that week, Faith Hill, Breathe. Danielle says her tent collapsed during a thunderstorm at 2 a.m. They had to sleep in the car. The song Summer Girls by LMFAO. Oh, no, that's LFO. Sorry, LMFAO is different. I got it confused. Mambo number 5, Kevin says they missed their flight by 10 minutes because his brother forgot his passport at home.

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Summer songs on Freak 90.5, powered by Portside Spirits. 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

up tomorrow with the Woody Show. Your Tuesday is a mixed bag of everything you don't like. Mainly cloudy, a chance of showers in the morning, a chance of showers at noon, a risk of thunderstorm in the morning and afternoon, maybe 10 to 15 millimeters of rain. It's going to be windy. And yeah, sounds like a delightful day. High of 22. The Humidex will feel like 29. Susie Moonbeams is coming up with tonight's bedroom advice. That after 9, and Bob is standing by in the John Show newsroom. Coming up, Freak 90.5.

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0: For Susie Moonbeam, for a little bedroom advice, she's stopping by here in just a bit. The number to text me is 705-874-9050. Bob is keeping us updated. What's up now, Bob?
2: John, this just came across the wire.
0: Okay.
2: An Indiana food truck owner is accusing state officials of censorship after his business was kicked out of the state house's market over a suggestive slogan.
0: Hmm.
2: Smash Daddy's Burgers claims that officials had received several complaints regarding the slogan, the truck's tagline, "You'll love our meat in your mouth." Here's the thing. If we can't have sexual innuendo, what do we have? This is the end of human civilization. Given that it's Indiana, yeah, pretty much.
0: Be nice to Indiana, Bob. I'm not going to lie to you. I've never wanted some Smash Daddies more. Now I'm hungry.

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1: It's Adam Simmons from Flat Rate Realty. 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

0: accessoire. Anyhow, Brandon sent us a very long email here, / text deal. I'm not going to read the whole thing, but basically, Susie here suggests he's got a new girlfriend. He thinks that they're going to have some fun time, and he's wondering, like, what's the simplest thing you could remind a feller? What's the simplest thing?
1: This is just a helpful reminder. Leave time to have your eyes adjust to the darkness. Nothing more awkward like missing a girl's face and kissing the pillow behind her.
0: Funny, because it's true. All right. Susie is here every night on The John Show. You have a question for her, you send me a text at 705-874-9050, and we'll get her to answer your question. It's that simple. Alice in Chains, Rooster, Freak 90.5.

you see all these U.S. politicians getting mad at Canada because we have a forest fire going on. Like somehow, you know, we said it, we did it, we're bad people. It's so frustrating because you know, and I know, that if it was in reverse, Canada would get off its butt and go help. We wouldn't be complaining. We wouldn't be finger pointing. We'd be like, how do you need our help? And it's so discouraging when these political heads get up there talking about stuff they just don't know anything about. Which, like, let's be honest, a lot of politicians do that. So that's not an American thing. That's a everywhere politician thing. But it's just so frustrating. Every American should have to listen to the Americans as voiced by Byron McGregor. Go look that.

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1: Guys, I had to get all my fighter's blood testing done, right? 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
1: 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So I went and got tested. All this stuff, yeah.
2: Okay. All right. Yeah.
1: So keep that in mind. I've been tested. I had to do it all for this, and I got so in my head again. And I was like, Morgie, this is how you find out you got AIDS, you dumb.
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for you. Freak 90.5. Tomorrow is just a bit of craziness, mainly cloudy. We're going to see rain in the morning, maybe near noon, and maybe not. We might have a risk of a thunderstorm in the morning, and maybe in the afternoon, maybe not. Probably 10 to 15 millimeters of rain if it does. It's going to be windy. High 22 and humidex at 29. The only thing missing from that is snow. And what do they call that? Sleet. And what do you call it? Hail. Ice pellets from the sky. Hail. That's what the word I was looking for.

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I said you look so fine that I really wanna make you mine. 4, 5, 6, come on and get your kicks. Now you don't need

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1: Guys, I had to get all my fighter's blood testing done, right? 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
1: 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So I went and got tested. All this stuff, yeah.
2: Okay. All right.
1: Yeah. So keep that in mind. I've been tested. I had to do it all for this, and I got so in my head again. And I was like, Morgie, this is how you find out you got AIDS, you dumb.
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0: says it's time to roll out of bed. 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
1: Hey, good morning, and welcome to a brand new day. You made it. That's right. It's Tuesday, July the 21st. It is Chris with you. Thank you so much for stopping by. Good morning. It's the wake-up call. It's Be Someone Day. Today it's also Junk Food Day. That could be dangerous. What's your favorite junk food? Good question. Jolly Ranchers, a hard candy. I'm kind of leaning towards wine gums, kind of like those jelly kind of wine gums, and an O. Henry chocolate bar. Absolutely. All right, let's head to the calendar for July the 21st. On this date, 1836, the first Canadian public railway opened between La Prairie and Saint-Jean-sur-Richelieu, Quebec. Belgium gained independence from the Netherlands, July 21st, 1831. On this date, 1873, Jesse James pulled off the world's first train robbery. It was on July 21st, 1956, Billboard magazine called Elvis Presley, quote, the most controversial entertainer since Liberace, end quote. July 21st, 1965, Bob Dylan released his song Like a Rolling Stone. Now, if you put those two last points together, on this date, 1972, Elvis Presley appeared on the cover of Rolling Stone magazine. On this date, 1990, Pink Floyd's The Wall performed where the Berlin Wall once stood in a charity concert. Part of that's a roster, Canadian Bryan Adams. On this date, 1991, Canadian Chatham, Ontario native Ferguson Jenkins was inducted into the Baseball Hall of Fame in Cooperstown, New York, along with the Gaylord Perry, Rod Carew, Tony Lazzieri, and Bill Veeck. And July 21st, 1996, Wayne Gretzky, one last shot at the Cup, signed a two-year deal with the New York Rangers. Celebrity birthdays today. Josh Hartnett from Pearl Harbor. Black Hawk Down is 48. John Lovitz is 69 today. Singer Cat Stevens is 78. And we're underway on this Tuesday, July the 21st. Good morning and welcome. This is the wake-up call.
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1: Good morning. Welcome back. We did mention it is junk food day today. Dr. Alan Hirsch from the Smell and Taste Treatment and Research Foundation in Chicago, Illinois, conducted an 8-year study with 800 volunteers and claims the results show that people's snack food preferences reveal their personality type. Here's the true meaning of all that junk food that you eat. Pretzels mean you're a flirt and you're very lively and energetic. What about the cheese curls? Are you a fan of cheese curls? Well, that could mean you have a great integrity and maintain a high moral ground. If you love potato chips, that means you are aggressive, a real go-getter who will not take no for an answer. How about tortilla chips? Well, you're a perfectionist. An A is not good enough for you. It needs to be an A plus. And what about those beef jerky tips that you can snack on? Well, you're the life of the party. You're outgoing and gregarious. And there was no list there for chocolate bars. Oh, Henry, for me, and as mentioned, some Jolly Ranchers, maybe some wine gums. Junk food day here. Take it easy, though. Don't get carried away.
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0: nobody else can supply you with the most useless information like we can first thing in the morning. In other news is on the way on the Wake Up Call, Freak 90.5.
1: Hey, good morning. Welcome back. Here's some things you might want to chat about around the water cooler today. Marvel Comics, which has given us over 8,000 characters in almost a century, is moving from New York City to Los Angeles after 90 years as part of the Disney Empire now. Spain, Portugal, and France are facing their hottest days in history as cities in Spain could actually reach 120 degrees for the first time. The Odyssey pulled in $124.5 million last weekend across North America. However, that made it the third best opening weekend this year after Toy Story 5 and Super Mario Galaxy Movie. Scientists have developed a new type of glue that bonds strongly to non-stick surfaces but can easily be wiped away with ethanol. For you baseball fans, don't forget the Major League Baseball trading deadline. It comes down at 2 weeks from now, 6 p.m. Eastern, August the 3rd. And the San Francisco Giants have signed Peyton Bonds, the nephew of Major League Baseball legend Barry Bonds, after selecting him in the 2026 Major League Baseball draft. And about 3,000 people are injured by one of these every year. A beach umbrella. That's right, about 3,000 people every year. It is the Wake Up Call. Good morning.
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1: Welcome back. Canada officially finishing 14th after the World Cup wrapped up on a Sunday. How about overall through the world? Canada remained 30th in the world rankings for FIFA. Spain back at number one, dropping Argentina to number two in the world. Mexico climbed four places to 10th to return to the top 10 for the first time since March of 2022. Norway recorded the biggest rise in the rankings, jumping 12 spots to 19th after reaching the World Cup quarterfinals. Germany fell out of the top 10, dropping two places to 12th after failing to reach the round of 16. Canada, number 30 on the FIFA World Rankings. Congratulations to Team Canada for a good showing at the FIFA World Cup. That's going to do it for our time together here on the Wake Up Call for this Tuesday, July the 21st. Plenty more news, sports, weather, great programming on the way as our Tuesday rolls along. 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We'll open up your Wednesday right across the entire province with the Wake Up Call at 5 a.m. That's all the time I have for you today, my friends. And as always, I thank you for yours. Have a wonderful Tuesday. We'll chat tomorrow.
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2: 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My name is Woody. 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
2: Jeff G is here. Morgan. Our video producer, Vaughn, is on the job today. Dumbass Tyler, Bort, and Menji. 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We'll get to some of the trending news headlines and the birthdays. As always, you come to know and expect these things from us, and we will deliver, I promise. Menace, today in history, it was today, July 21st, in 1972, that George Carlin was arrested and charged with disorderly conduct for using profanity on stage in Milwaukee, Wisconsin. Now, correct me if I'm wrong, Seabass, as a student of comedy, this was the Seven Dirty Words thing, right?
9: I believe that's correct, yeah. 72.
2: Yeah, because like that's where... By the way, the FCC based the Seven Dirty Words off of the George Carlin skit.
6: On a joke.
9: It's literally, it has no basis in law. And by the way, that's not even hard. That's not even a hard and fast rule. Like, they don't give us, as technically broadcasters, a list of, you cannot say these specific.
6: They'll know it when they hear it.
9: Like, we so that's why sometimes you'll see, like, we say a-hole, but we don't necessarily have to.
4: Yeah, I've heard other radio shows say the full word.
9: Right.
6: Yeah.
8: Seabass, remind us what the seven dirty words are.
9: So it starts with fudge.
4: Right.
9: Uh-huh. And then heck.
8: Uh-huh.
6: Yeah.
9: And then
8: gall darn it.
9: Clam.
2: Seasucker.
9: Clam.
2: Uh-huh.
9: Yeah.
2: Right.
9: Yeah. Yeah, but yeah, that's it, totally made up by a guy who was an overrated comedian. Well, it's funny, Harlan Williams, the comedian, recently talked about this. He's like, you ask any comic who their favorite comedians, they always say George Carlin and
4: Richard Pryor.
9: Richard Nixon. Richard Pryor.
8: Richard Nixon. He's pretty funny.
9: And then he goes like, but how often is anybody going back and listening to their stuff? In fact, Greg, I know you listen to some of the comedy replay channels like
4: I
9: do.
4: Yeah, I like those.
9: And Carlin's stuff comes on, and it's just like, it's somebody giving a lecture.
4: It's very preachy.
2: It is. I love Carlin.
9: But is it
2: smart? I mean, it's like, it's the way that he weaves everything around. I think it's really good.
9: It is. Listen to that, his famous football thing where, like, he breaks down what all the words mean.
8: Because at the time, no one else had done that.
5: At the time, not a lot of people were doing comedy and knew what was funny.
8: And they're not saying it's funny now. They're saying it inspired them when they were kids.
2: But you don't think that George Carlin was an intelligent guy?
9: Well, I think
4: the way he framed arguments, I thought was well done.
9: He passed himself off as an intelligent guy.
4: Hey, I was fooled.
9: Yeah,
4: I thought he was incredibly smart.
9: Wearing a black turtleneck does help.
2: Though. I think he was smart.
9: Okay. I mean, but I'm saying that's not. It's not. Hey, let's go to a smart show.
4: It's weird though.
9: Let's go to a stand-up comedy show.
2: What the hell do I know? I'm not like an expert on comedy. I guess it is subjective, but
4: it
2: like,
4: is.
2: I can see where you say he was brilliant. Like, his comedy was brilliant, and I would agree with that. Like, I wouldn't even think twice.
8: Yeah.
4: I think his fans, too, sort of fit a certain category. I know this one guy who's still, to this day, hardcore George Carlin fan. And they kind of lean, like, doomsday prepper.
8: Really?
4: Gun owners.
8: Truth to power.
4: Hardcore libertarian, like, leave me alone.
9: I can see that.
4: People.
2: Yeah. Today, July 21st, today is National Be Someone Day.
8: All right.
2: So, you know, just go be somebody. Today is National Black Women's Equal Pay Day. So happy Black Women's Equal Pay Day, everybody. Now, speaking of Sammy, today is National Craft for Your Local Shelters Day.
5: Yeah, knit something for them.
8: Yeah, crochet for the cats.
4: Pick up some decoupage.
2: It is Take a Monkey to Lunch Day.
9: That's right.
2: And it's also National Junk Food Day.
8: Every day.
5: Shout out junk food.
2: Before we get to the birthdays, there is a story involving a celebrity, and it's Jim Parsons.
4: Jim Parsons.
8: Dude,
4: I saw this and it made me so mad.
2: I was going to say, I thought of Greg when I saw this because I'm like, he's
4: dumb.
2: Did you read it though?
4: No, I mean, I got the gist of it. Let's put it that way.
2: You did?
4: It was like, boo.
2: Okay, so
5: I know.
2: Here's the headline.
4: Okay.
2: Jim Parsons says he was miserable at the height of Big Bang Theory fame. I wouldn't do that again.
8: Really?
4: Right.
2: Now, but hold on. Now, Greg, what does it mean? What happened with him? Why did he feel that way? What was it all about?
4: That's the part I left out. But I don't care.
8: It's how rage can
4: you
8: bait.
4: You work one day a week. Well, I know they don't. They have to rehearse. Blah blah blah blah blah.
2: He's not arguing that.
4: But you're making what? What was he making per episode?
2: Oh,
4: one and a half.
2: I forget what they were all making.
9: If not high six.
4: Right. Something that most people would take essentially their entire lifetime to make. He was making every week. It doesn't matter if you're miserable. Let's say you were getting kicked in the stomach every time you went to work. Still, the paycheck makes up for it. I don't care if you're miserable.
2: I'm just as guilty of this as you are with this one, where, you know, they write the headline that way because they're, you know, they want you to click on
4: sure.
2: it.
4: Sure.
8: Yeah,
2: so it worked for me because I'm like, oh God, Greg's going to hate this. Yeah, and so I clicked on it.
4: So why was he miserable?
2: So he is, being asked about, like, oh, how that must have been so much fun. And he's like, man, he goes, I look back now and I realize that there were many ways at some of the best moment in my life. I was miserable. I wasn't happy. I was so stressed. I felt that there were so many plates that I was supposed to be keeping in the air and that the success and all the good things of life that were happening to me were only due to this overworking, this discipline and whatever that he put on himself. So he held himself like, cause he was trying to do too much, and he figured, even though he was like,
9: you gotta give me specifics on that though.
4: I know.
9: That's very generic. I don't know what that means.
8: He probably thinks that the success or failure of this show is riding entirely on his
9: back. But he's not the writer.
2: Yeah. No, he's not.
9: He said,
2: he said, I wouldn't do that again, meaning like he wouldn't approach it that way again. Like he's not downplaying.
4: Oh, not that he wouldn't do the series again.
2: Correct.
4: Mm-hmm. He wouldn't go mentally down that road again.
2: And that's why the headline is misleading. He said, quote, I made myself miserable. Mm. It'd be like you stressing too much about this job of, you know, blah, blah, blah, blah, because you felt like it all hinged on you,
4: right?
2: Like doing this crazy, obsessive, compulsive type of approach you're doing.
4: Maybe I'm being too simplistic about it, but because of the paycheck, even if he did feel that way, well, that's what you get.
2: He goes, yes, I was disciplined.
4: That's what it takes.
2: Yes, I was disciplined. Yes, I had a good work ethic, but a lot of it was because it was kind of OCD in nature.
4: That's fine.
8: Yeah, Greg's still not going to feel sorry for him.
4: I'm not.
8: I get it.
4: Like, if that job, like a job where you could go and play act on a fun set, paid $100,000 a year, most people would probably be like, damn, that's awesome.
9: And we really didn't go back to
4: making millions a week.
9: To what he's doing is
4: he's complaining.
9: He's showing up in an air-conditioned place, working, 12 hours, 4 or 5 days a week, with giant numbers of weeks off.
4: For 3 months a year.
9: He's not writing. He's not producing. He's not editing. He's just reading lines.
4: Right.
2: I think,
4: having heard the rest of the story, he's overselling, like, all the stress and
2: but he put it on
4: pressure.
2: Himself. He's not saying that there was, like, he's not disputing any, really, what Seabass is saying. He's saying the way that he approached that he lost out on a lot of life.
5: He made it unnecessarily
2: correct.
8: Next time I'll have more fun.
2: And he wouldn't
8: when I
2: do that again.
9: But I still don't understand how he's doing that.
4: Yeah.
5: Like, I mean, maybe he's a perfectionist or something.
4: Was he pulling his hair out?
5: Well, you know,
2: correct.
4: How did it
2: correct.
4: Manifest itself?
2: So, like, somebody explained this to me, years ago, and this was somebody who was like a stay-at-home parent for a while, and then they went back to work and they go, man, when I was a stay-at-home parent, I thought I was more busy than I actually was because when I had less to do, the couple things that I really had to do felt more overwhelming.
8: Right.
9: Like getting your
2: because
9: hair done.
2: It wasn't the hustle and bustle of like a full-time job and all the things that come along with that.
9: I had to make lunch for a 5-year-old.
2: Yeah. And then they realized once they were back into that life of, you know, now you have some stuff at home, but you also have this work responsibility.
4: Yeah.
2: Okay. You lose your sense of what really is busy, what really is, you know,
8: how much you can cram in a day.
2: Chaos.
8: Yeah. Mm-hmm.
2: You know, things feel more chaos.
8: Yes.
2: You know, so I get it. I mean, I understand what he's saying. We complain all the time about our schedule. And people who are listening, and we hear from them.
8: Good point.
2: We hear from them every once in a while, like, oh, boo-hoo.
8: Yeah.
2: So you guys had to get up, come in,
8: have
2: to
8: fun.
2: Sit around and talk a bunch of crap, and guess who's farted?
4: Right.
2: You know?
7: Yeah. So Woody Show, we'll be right back. 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
2: 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The number is 833-JOIN-FUN. Tell us what you like about the show, what you don't like about the show, what you want to hear more or less of here on the Woody Show. And then most importantly, do you think going forward, now that you've given us some time, you've been listening here on Freak 90.5, do you think you're going to be all in or all out? 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Good morning.

sure to go into the day making nothing but one bad decision after another. 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

friendly reminder that if you're early for work, you're not going to get paid for it. If you're on time, you're late. And if you're late, you're late. Screw the man. 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

0: watching dads.
1: Oh, God.
0: Yep.
2: If I had kids, I'd be the same.
1: Oh,
0: like,
1: no.
0: Yeah. I always thought that was just like a stereotype, oh, like yeah. a dad stereotype.
2: Yeah.
1: They no, it's very real.
0: Yeah. What'd you say, Menace?
3: That is 100% real. I have family members that, like, they watch it constantly. If I turn it on, they'll turn it down.
1: Yeah. Mm-hmm. I grew up in that yeah. house. I refuse to be one of them.
0: Yeah. Like, my wife doesn't understand, I think, how it works. I think she thinks that the more you turn it down, like, if you take mm-hmm. the temperature and turn it down, like, you're making the air colder. So if you're really hot and you want the air to blow extra cold, you would turn it down. Not setting it to the temperature you think will be comfortable in the house. She oh. thinks like if it, like let's say that the air, if the thermostat is set at 71 degrees, that air that's coming out of the vents is going to blow warmer than the air if the thermostat was set to 68 degrees.
1: Oh,
4: okay.
0: It doesn't work like that. And so many people confuse that.
4: Yeah.
0: Oh, I'm really hot. So they crank it all the way to the lowest number that it'll go on the thermostat.
2: Yeah.
0: It doesn't cool it any faster, and the air that's coming out of the vents isn't any colder. It's just going to stay on
2: for a lot longer.
0: Maybe like at a higher fan speed to try to cool it down, right? But like, it's not like it's getting, I set it to where you think will be comfortable. I'm comfortable at 71 degrees. So set the thermometer, like in your car.
2: Mm-hmm.
0: You can set where it goes, like you have the auto setting on your temperature.
2: Yeah.
0: Just set it, like just put it there. That way you're not constantly messing with the fan speed.
5: And
0: it just goes to whatever you think is going to be the comfortable temperature and then leave it.
5: To explain what he's pointing a little more, all the air coming out is between 55 and 60 degrees.
0: Yeah. It's all the same.
5: Right.
0: It's just how long it's going to stay on and at what intensity the fan will maybe be at to maintain the temperature you've set it at.
1: Yeah. That makes sense.
0: So inevitably, like, oh, it's really hot up here and we're getting ready to go to bed. And so she'll crank it down like super low.
2: Yeah.
0: But then you wake up freezing.
1: Yeah.
0: So then now I'm cold. So now you put it back to 73 and you're like, no, it's too hot.
1: You keep trying to course correct.
0: Exactly.
1: All over the place.
0: Exactly. Yeah. So, but Jeff G, even if it's hot AF, he's the dad.
1: Oh no.
0: Who refuses to have the air conditioning on at night.
3: While you're sleeping.
1: But how do you stay asleep if it's hot?
6: How do you notice when you're asleep?
1: Oh, dude, I notice.
0: If I'm too hot, I'm waking up.
6: No, listen. When it's time, I go to bed earlier, obviously, than everybody else, right? So I go to bed, like you said, freezing in my bed because it's like at 71, right? But I tell them when you guys go to bed at 10, 11, or 12, whatever, turn it off. And if it's still hot, I mean, if it's cool enough outside, just open your window.
1: Yeah.
6: And then that way you can get a little bit of breeze in and it's not so stuffy in there, right?
0: Some of these hot summer nights, man, it's like not, it's not cool enough outside.
4: Cooler. Yeah.
1: We were always
0: not
1: told
0: for sleeping.
1: We had to jam our window up and put a box fan in. And then my mom would say, everyone keep your bedroom doors open at night. It'll create a cross breeze. I'm like sweating, dying.
6: Well, see, they also have fans in there, right? So they have two fans in the room that they share. So everybody's fine. They just want to be lazy and keep the air on and cost me more money.
1: Yeah, we do pay a lot.
0: See, that's so dad.
1: It is.
6: I mean, 8 hours of them sleeping with the air on.
0: But the thing is, like, again, if you just set the temperature to what you think is comfortable in the house, it's not like it's just going to be on.
6: Yeah.
0: Like, the air conditioner will turn off because it's reached the temperature that you have determined was the comfortable temperature.
6: So if I put it at 73 for the night, right?
0: Yeah.
6: They're going to complain it's still hot anyways. Like, they want to see it coming out, you know, they want to hear it and feel it coming out of the vents all the time.
1: They want to see
6: to
1: the
6: your
1: ribbons
6: point,
1: wiggling.
6: Like Jen, you know.
1: Yeah.
5: So I don't, you know me, I don't handle finances. So how much does electricity cost these days? I'm like dead ass serious. I have no idea. Like,
6: it's a buttload, dude. That's why I argue with them.
1: Yeah.
0: I don't know how to even explain because it depends on, you know,
6: like
0: how big
6: house,
0: of a house,
6: size,
0: how much, what the space is. It's not like fuel.
1: Let's put it this way, more than you think it is.
2: And it's whatever the utility company conjures in their
1: mind.
0: Because they go, whatever kilowatt hours.
6: Say like
2: average make it up.
5: Size 3-bedroom house. What would be a monthly?
2: Monthly?
1: Like
6: in the summer?
5: Yeah.
1: It could be almost $1,000.
6: I was going to say 700, $1,000.
2: Seven-ish.
5: Damn.
1: Yep.
6: Yeah,
2: it's insane.
6: So Menace, I don't feel like it's too much for me to ask him to turn it off at night. You got fans. You
1: well,
6: can crack
1: the way
6: the
1: you
6: window.
1: Say it is smart. It's like you're going to be hot anyway. You might as well save me some money and be hot.
6: I'm saying.
5: Yeah. I mean, I had solar and then like some special insulation in the house that they said that keeps the energy costs really low. I don't know what.
1: But you have no idea.
0: I have no idea
5: what that is. But yeah, it was like a selling point of the house.
6: And we have one of those roof fans. You have, I'm sure, Woody.
1: Oh, I wish we had one.
6: We don't. Where it clicks on in the attic, so then it keeps.
0: That's supposed to help.
1: Those are great.
2: Those really help.
6: And it's a, we just redid our roof, so it's brand new. So I know that thing helps and it works a little bit.
1: It sucks the air up, right?
6: Yeah, it takes the hot air wise and pushes it out. So, I mean, I'm trying, you know.
0: Yeah.
6: They're going to complain no matter what I do, Woody. You know that.
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0: Time to check in with the Woody Show News Desk. That's where Jordan is standing by to tell us what's happening today in Peterborough.
17: The OPP is reminding residents to lock their vehicles after a stolen vehicle was recovered in Campbellford. Police say officers responded to a report of a stolen vehicle from a home shortly before 5 a.m. Friday. Police are urging motorists to always lock their doors. Former Douro Dummer Mayor and Peterborough County Warden J. Murray Jones is coming out of retirement to run for mayor this fall. Jones stepped away from municipal politics in 2022 after 24 years, saying at the time that he was worn out. He joins Peter Leahy in the race for mayor. Ontario is expanding free access to provincial parks for veterans and active members of the Canadian Armed Forces. Starting yesterday, eligible Ontarians can visit any Ontario park free of charge 7 days a week, including weekends and holidays. And the Century 21 Lakers are off until Thursday night when they play at home against Coburg. A reminder, it is Toonie Hot Dog Night at the PMC. That's what's up, Peterborough. I'm Jordan on Freak 90.5 and everywhere on the iHeartRadio app.
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2: Jeff G saw this story. And it's this professional poker player in Vegas who got robbed. Like, he got followed home.
3: Yeah, after winning.
4: You hear about that a lot.
2: Yeah, and robbed. And so here, this is the guy describing what happened to him.
5: Two men came around the corner from the living room and immediately jumped on me. They tackled me to the ground, pinned my arms behind my back, and said, "Don't move or we're going to f*** you."
2: Wow, they're going to do him.
3: Wow.
6: I was expecting that.
2: Oh, wait, I think that clip was wrong. Hold on, let me get
5: two men came around the corner from the living room and immediately jumped on me. They tackled me to the ground, pinned my arms behind my back, and said, "Don't move or we're going to kill you."
2: Oh, kill you.
6: Oh.
2: Got it.
6: Yeah. That took a turn.
2: Yeah, sorry. Okay, yeah, the other clip was wrong. Okay.
4: So what is this, inside job? Or people just
2: no, they saw he had
4: them?
2: Money. He left there with a backpack full of money, and they're like, well, let's follow him.
7: Well, talk about this with just regular casino winnings. Like, regular casino winnings do this, where they say, go to your room, you know, use the safe, come back later.
8: I mean, Seabass, you might know more than me about this, but, I mean, can't you go to the cashier that's down there on the casino floor and just say, "Hey, I want to cash this, hold it for me, or cut me a check," and whatever, whatever. So you don't have to live in that kind of danger, right?
4: You can get a check, but some guys just love the
8: flexing,
4: cash.
8: Right?
6: Yeah, it's part of the addiction, I'm sure. Yeah.
3: I would never know. I've never won.
2: Same.
4: That's why I had to ask.
2: Same,
3: like,
2: dude.
3: What would it be like?
2: I don't know how that works.
7: According to the report, 57 grand is how much he had.
2: Which so he was able to break the duct tape that they had wrapped around his hands, and he escaped to his neighbor's house. And then, he's over at the neighbor's house, and he's like, "Oh man, I need some help, and help me out here." And you could see in the video, he's still got like the duct tape. Like around his wrist and stuff.
9: "Someone just broke into the house across the street and robbed me. They took my phone. They took everything I had. They tied me up. I just got out. Can you call 911? If you're there, please help me."
3: That sucks.
2: They haven't caught.
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0: All right, some cheers and jeers as we get underway with another new hour. 877-44-WOODY. 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Cheers and jeers.
6: My cheers is to living with somebody who can cook.
2: Aww.
6: It rules. I had over the weekend steak that he like put in the sous vide so it gets to some specific temperature.
2: Yeah.
6: And then cooks it or, you know, whatever in the pan or something. And
2: I think it's called a pan.
6: Yeah. And potatoes and green beans. And it was so good. And I was just like sitting there at home eating this delicious meal. And I was like, this rules.
0: Yeah. Like I got a friend that swears by the sous vide thing.
7: Yeah.
2: I don't even know what that one. Is. I never use it.
0: You put like the steak in this bag.
3: Oh, yeah.
0: And you drop it in the water. And it's got like the thermometer in the water. And you got to keep it at a thing. And then, yeah, same. And then you take it out, but then you put the sear on it after it's been in the sous vide.
2: And once it reaches the right temperature in the sous vide, it will not go above it. So it's like perfectly tender and not overcooked.
0: Yeah, you finish your meat with a sear.
3: Yeah. Yeah, Seabass did like a whole Thanksgiving dinner that way for us. Remember? In a bag.
2: Oh.
3: Yeah, it was pretty good.
0: Well, no, that was different.
7: Yeah,
0: that was just Thanksgiving in a bag. You just put the whole thing in the oven.
3: Oh, really?
7: Yeah.
0: No, this is like you get a big pot of water on the stove.
2: And like a big tamale pot.
0: You wouldn't think of like taking a steak and just boiling it, right? Mm-hmm. But the same sort of idea, but it's in a bag and it's in this water and the water's got to be at just the right temperature.
2: Yeah. And
0: it's
2: like
0: a very slow
2: you put this
0: slow
2: big
0: temperature
2: stick in called a sous vide.
3: Okay.
2: And then it just heats.
7: It's like a heating element.
3: Well, finally something positive out of this move, Sammy.
7: I hope your boyfriend was
0: You got a good woman there, you know.
3: Yeah, good lady.
7: And it keeps such a clean house.
6: And my jeers is to Nordstrom. Listen, I love Nordstrom, and they're doing their sale right now, as most people know. And I ordered a bikini that was on sale. Great. And so bikinis, you have to order the pieces separately. You order the top and you order the bottom.
0: You do?
2: Yeah. Yes. Not always.
0: But. I didn't know that.
7: Yes.
0: I thought you just bought a bathing suit and this one's a bikini.
2: Because girlfriend could be like extra large on the bottom and small on the top. Yeah. You know what I mean?
0: No, but I figured like you just picked, you know,
7: the proper size.
0: Like you bought, here's a blue bikini.
7: Yeah.
0: I don't know. And then,
7: waist size is this.
2: No.
0: Right.
2: No.
7: Top is this.
0: I mean, I guess when you say it like that, I guess it makes more sense if you buy it separate.
3: But. Some do come together.
6: Mm. Yeah.
3: You're not wrong.
6: And so I ordered them.
0: At Nordstrom's, they are separate.
6: They're
0: Target,
6: separate.
0: I'm sure.
3: Target, they have
0: at
3: together.
0: At Target and Walmart's, I'm sure they come together.
6: Not they do. True. They don't come together. No, they do not.
3: They do, Sammy, because I was just there yesterday looking at bikinis.
6: I have bought bikinis from Target.
3: No, I was there yesterday getting bikinis.
0: Sammy. Yeah, the ones that come in those big box frame hangers.
2: Yeah, right.
0: You know?
7: With the
0: top and the bottom.
3: Yep.
6: So I order the bikini, the top and the bottom, which are separate. Then later I get an email. We're sorry. Our system didn't update and we actually are canceling your bikini top, but don't worry. We'll refund you the money and, you know, no problems. Problem, because now I'm just getting bikini bottoms for me to deal with. Now I have to go return it.
7: Free the nipple.
0: Yeah.
3: Nice.
0: Yeah.
3: You can't just find another bikini top somewhere else. Like
6: they have
3: keep
6: to
3: the
6: match.
3: Bottom.
6: They have to, they have to match. So now I'm just gonna get bikini bottoms that I now have to go return because they canceled half of my bikini order.
3: Oh, you got something that was like print, not just like a solid color?
6: No, it's a solid color, but it's still together.
7: Got to match.
6: Yeah. Okay.
2: Now, am I the only one, and I do not mean this as an insult at all, Sammy, but am I the only one that cannot picture Sammy in a bikini? Like that's too risque.
3: I'm sure a lot of people that listen.
2: Like she needs like a sailor swimsuit with like a skirt and like a little like sailor tie.
0: Okay, I see what you're saying. Yeah.
6: Like it's 1940s.
0: Like she'd be, she'd be like too prude. Too prude to wear like bikini.
2: Yeah. You know it's not
7: kinda,
2: a floss bag.
7: Yeah, I kind of agree.
6: Yeah, I mean, I am Gina, to be honest, I am a little bit like that now, where before I never was, and that's the reason I have to buy a bikini right now, is I have not bought a new one in probably 5 years, and I just avoid wearing them.
2: Because, you know, Fat Sammy.
6: But, right.
0: Oh, she's a new size.
6: I know.
0: Yeah. That's right.
6: But I do need one.
2: She went from an extra, extra small to an extra small.
0: Yeah. She used to be like a double zero.
2: Yeah.
0: Now she's just a zero.
6: It's true. Oh, my God. It's true. Oh, my God.
0: Which is the
3: torture problems, you know?
0: It's the other thing I don't understand about women's clothing. I would never even attempt to buy something for my wife.
7: Yeah. No way.
0: Or if, like, my wife sent me out to go buy something for my daughter. I don't understand the sizing.
7: The sizing is so weird.
0: Sizing's weird.
7: Yeah. Even the foot size, right? Like, women's sizing for shoes is different, right?
2: Well, it's
0: long sleeve shirts always look wrong because, like, they have, like, these monkey arms on them that are, you know, 3 times the length of the torso.
6: Yeah. Are they?
0: Yes. Yes. If you look at, I go, is this shirt wrong? And my wife's like, no, it's supposed to be like that. I go, it is. Or like the neck is like super stretched out. Doesn't look like it's supposed to be right.
2: Yeah, no, that's supposed to be like that.
7: I am glad you brought that up because just in general, it seems like women are obsessed and Sammy's kind of doing it right now.
6: Yes.
7: Obsessed with pulling their sleeves over their hands. I don't get it.
6: Yes, I have always done that. And since I was a kid, my parents have yelled at me, get your hands out of your sleeves. They hated it because it looks, I don't know, I guess just dumpy versus having it like exactly at your wrist. But I hated that.
7: Women love
6: I love
7: that.
6: Pulling
0: I've
6: it over my hands.
0: They make some like long sleeve like hooded t-shirts that have the little thumb hole by the wrist.
2: Those drive me nuts.
0: So you can pull those down and, you know.
7: I don't get it.
0: 877-44-WOODY. 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We'll take the break. We'll come back. Gina's got the trending news headlines for us next. Hang on. Yes, you know, you're gonna be in the doghouse. What? I'm gonna get the silent treatment. Like that's a reward. Like if you want to like punish somebody like me, you would just talk nonstop.
2: Talk at them.
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2: And we go right to Gina Grad, who's standing by with the trending news headlines.
3: Well, the FDA has been trying to figure out the source of this damn cyclospora outbreak here in the U.S. and Taco Bell catching strays for possibly being the source. They even pulled stuff like lettuce and cilantro and
2: You just went to Taco Bell. You survived.
4: Perfectly fine.
3: Yeah, you're here.
4: Yeah.
3: You're here to tell the tale.
2: But did you have lettuce or anything from there?
4: Yeah.
2: Yeah?
4: I was good. And it's just like they keep on getting caught up in the news about being part of this, but they just said they pulled the lettuce themselves.
3: Well, here's, let me give you a little more info on that because the plot has thickened. Because over the weekend, the FDA said a sample of the shredded iceberg lettuce from Taylor Farms de Mexico, they supply Taco Bell, tested positive for cyclospora, but it turns out it was a false positive. So we're back to square one with this whole thing. And what sucks is the FDA already started a recall of everything from Taylor Farms to Mexico. All the shredded lettuce across the country, they stopped sending it out. They're recalling it from vendors and customers. So a lot of this product will be wasted. And, of course, their name is dragged through the mud. So that sucks for them.
2: So, like, Taylor Farms, aren't they the ones that make those bag salads and stuff?
5: Yeah, yeah. They make those as well. Mm-hmm.
2: Yeah, they do. They have really good, like, it's a bacon ranch Caesar.
3: Mm-hmm. Ooh, kids. That sounds amazing.
2: Bacon so Caesar. Oh, man, really good.
5: So easy and great.
2: Yeah. Uh-huh. They have like a Mexican street corn.
3: I like that one too.
2: Salad. That one's really good.
3: The little pepitas.
5: They have this broccoli one, and the dressing is kind of sweet. It's so good.
4: Oh yeah.
3: So everyone, get back
2: just
3: on board.
2: Give you diarrhea.
5: Who cares?
2: It's worth it.
5: It's gonna give you diarrhea anyway.
2: Yeah.
3: And finally, oh my God, Sammy, have you seen it? We finally wrap up the news with some raccoon news.
1: Okay. News. Raccoon news. This is raccoon news.
2: Yep, Menace started the raccoon news here on the Woody Show.
4: Mm-hmm.
2: He loves him some raccoon news.
3: I'm sure you've seen this.
4: They're always up to something.
3: A weird-looking raccoon has been roaming the streets of Seattle. Mm-hmm. The public has named him Jimothy, and someone got a little video of this little guy running across the yard, and he looks so weird. He's like this mutant raccoon. He's short. He's stubby. He has no tail. Kind of looks like a koosh ball.
2: Look at this thing.
5: Yeah, it looks
3: like they couldn't figure out what it was.
5: Like
3: a little chupacabra. So wildlife,
4: unfortunately, some dogs look like that sometimes.
3: Yeah, they're a little strange looking. So wildlife experts say Jimothy has this rare condition called short spine syndrome. It's Jimothy.
4: Okay.
3: He's been named Jimothy. But other than that, he's just a normal little raccoon. So, you know, let him live.
5: He can function normally and all that?
3: Yeah, Jimothy. So
5: short
3: we've had
5: spine
3: Mudang,
5: syndrome?
3: We've had Haggis, we've had Punch the monkey, now we have Jimothy.
5: Oh, poor
2: it's weird.
5: Thing.
2: You don't hear anything from Gina about Mudang. Or any other things
3: Mudang's
2: that she was obsessed with.
3: Mudang's all grown up now.
5: No longer cute.
4: He's washed.
3: And Punch is, Punch is doing good. Like, these are animals we're focused on when they're having, like, issues. And now they're good and we can move on and, you know, worry about another animal. Mm. Like Jimothy.
5: Like Jimothy.
6: It was like a scoliosis raccoon.
3: Yeah. Hopefully Jimothy gets straightened out.
2: Short bus raccoon.
3: So that's what's going on.
2: All right. Thank you very much, Gina Grand.
3: Yep.
2: More Woody Show next thing.
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2: 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That's where Jordan is standing by to tell us what's happening today in Peterborough.
17: The OPP is encouraging drivers to take an extra step to protect their vehicle after a theft in Campbellford. Officers say a vehicle was stolen from a home early Friday morning before being recovered nearby with items missing from inside. Police are reminding you to lock your vehicles, close windows, and keep valuables out of sight. A familiar face is returning to the municipal election in Durrow-Dummer. Former mayor and Peterborough County Warden J. Murray Jones is seeking the township's top job after sitting out the 2022 election, ending a 24-year run in local politics. The Selwyn Fire Department has lifted its total burn ban after air quality improved across the region. Residents can once again have open-air fires, provided they follow the township's open-air burning bylaw. And the Century 21 Lakers are off until Thursday night when they play at home against Coburg. Reminder, it is Toonie Hot Dog Night at the PMC. That's what's up, Peterborough. I'm Jordan on Freak 90.5 and everywhere on the iHeartRadio app.
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1: Let's do it.
2: We're doing it, buddy.
1: Let's
2: doing
1: all
2: it.
1: Go
2: the
1: in.
2: First time Greg and I did it.
3: Oh, crap.
2: Yeah. The Woody Show.
4: So, the dude in Kansas City who got stuck in the porta potty had to get rescued. Now, when we talked about this, we didn't know, like, why or how he managed to get himself stuck. We had a story a couple weeks ago about a guy who dropped his cell phone in there.
5: Yeah.
4: And that's how he went to go down there and, you know, fish it out. And he got stuck, had to get rescued. This guy, this Kansas City guy, we weren't sure of the details. They hadn't disclosed that yet. But now we do.
6: Oh, sweet.
4: Here is a spokesperson from the fire department who had to go there and rescue this guy from the porta potty. Remember, they were kind of fighting with him.
6: Yeah.
5: He wasn't
6: they were
5: moving
6: yelling
5: to the
6: at
5: right
6: him.
4: Place. Dude, come on. Let's go. Dude, move your, no, move your head. Come on. Anyway, here's a spokesperson from the fire department talking to reporters and the reason why he was down there.
7: Knocked again. The man inside said he was not going to get out. They looked inside and didn't see anybody. The lid was closed. No one was in the restroom. It kind of startled them. All of a sudden, a head popped out of the toilet, and he said, I'm in here. He told them he was retrieving a Mountain Dew bottle that he dropped in from the night before. After it was cut open, the man was able to exit the toilet. Fire department did hook up water to their truck and gave him a free shower.
8: Oh, my God.
4: Yeah. Wait, so he'd been there like 8 hours.
8: So he wanted a Mountain Dew bottle.
4: He dropped a Mountain Dew bottle in there.
6: What?
4: Like, who's going in there? Like, there's
8: is there like
4: the
8: some
4: story.
8: Contest with Mountain Dew that I don't know about?
6: Or is there drugs in the bottle?
8: Yeah.
6: What are you talking about?
4: There's way more to the story than you dropped a Mountain Dew.
6: Mm-hmm. Yeah.
8: I love the Dew, but
6: come on.
8: I mean, I'll go buy a new one.
6: Not I mean, the doo-doo.
5: Who, was it who filled with it? Diamonds?
8: I don't know.
4: Yeah.
8: Wait, you were talking about shake and bake meth. Do they make it in those like bottles like that? How does that work?
4: Yeah, you know what?
8: Great question.
4: It's something like that.
8: Yeah. Maybe there was meth inside.
4: Yeah, I think it's nothing fancy, obviously.
8: Yeah.
5: Can't be.
8: I'm going to Google it. Shake and bake meth.
5: How to make.
4: How about some other classy news?
6: Yes, please.
4: In the ghetto, police in Florida pulled this car over for illegal tint. And they were talking to the chick behind the wheel, 46-year-old Crutel McRae. Who was being difficult. So she was arrested. But then the broad in the passenger seat, 26-year-old Yoshi Smith, was acting up and being difficult as well. So they pulled her ass out of the car. And as they were doing that, they noticed a bunch of little plastic bags on the floor with a, quote, white rock-like substance in it.
6: Mm-hmm.
4: And so Crutel wasn't about to take the fall for that. She starts yelling out about her whole girl, like, needs to take responsibility for her stuff.
6: Oh, damn.
5: It's her
4: which,
5: car.
4: That's the thing. Like, I don't know. It depends on what your record looks like.
6: Yeah.
4: But, like, you know, I'm not taking the fall. Like, if I'm driving with Menace and he's got a bunch of bags on the ground, like, with, you know, white rock-like substances coming. Like, dude, I'm not taking the fall for that. It's my car.
8: It's sugar,
4: yeah.
5: Yeah.
8: It's rock cookies. Candy. Yeah.
4: Yeah. But anyway, so
6: bitches be snitching.
4: Yeah. Yoshi put in cuffs, and as they're walking her to the cop car, another bag falls out of her pants. That bag had been hidden up her butt.
6: Sweet.
4: So they get her down to the police station, and they did a proper search, and that's when they found even more drugs.
8: Jeez.
4: Hidden in her butt, up her vag,
6: God's pocket,
4: and in between and under.

0: under her boobs.
1: Oh, oh, she had that big boob.
2: Like rolls.
0: Various types, mostly pills, including some fentanyl. Oh, and it turns out she was already on probation for grand theft and dealing in stolen property.
1: Oh, no.
3: You don't say.
2: So she couldn't do the whole, those aren't my pants thing.
0: Exactly.
2: Because it was in your butt.
1: Yeah. Although that does sound like a fun contest to have like 100 little baggies and see who, which one of us can like hide
0: camel
1: most
0: them?
1: Of them.
0: Yeah. Mm-hmm. And, yeah. You know, fentanyl.
2: Yeah, at least in the cheeks. You could.
1: Yeah, cheek it.
4: I'd be like, look, I sat on a park bench. I don't know how I got there.
0: Yeah, sure. Yeah.
2: I was wearing a skirt, no underwear.
4: Yeah.
0: Yeah.
4: Park bench.
0: And then these three painters in Phoenix, they were arrested after they were caught running a paint burglary ring.
2: Huh? It's crazy expensive.
4: Is it?
2: Yeah.
0: Dude, imagine going to jail over paint.
1: And that seems like such a pain in the ass to steal.
2: Grand Theft Paint.
1: Sherwin Williams.
4: How much is paint these days for like a bucket?
0: Man.
3: It's like $50.
0: Yeah,
2: more than that.
1: Damn.
2: It's like $85 a gallon maybe. Yeah.
4: Wow.
0: So the group, they were stealing paint from businesses, the cops, they got these guys. One of the businesses, I guess, got hit and then they got smart and they started hiding air tags in the paint cans.
2: Oh, smart. Yeah. Like Breaking
0: so
2: Bad.
0: The air tag led the cops straight to this apartment with this car outside just full of stolen paint cans. So they had stolen about $40,000 worth of paint.
4: Damn.
1: So three cans.
0: And, yeah. And then they were reselling it in order to make ends meet. And so they were all arrested, taken to jail. They're facing, like, you know, all these burglary charges and things.
4: Is that the new copper wire?
2: I know, right?
0: Paint.
4: Yeah.
1: It's so bulky and clunky, and if you spill it, everybody knows where you are.
4: Well, like, how do you get rid of it?
1: Yeah.
0: So. Yeah. So there was a big bust out by my house over the weekend where they got these guys with, like, all the stolen stuff, like big rider trucks full of stolen goods.
1: Really?
0: From businesses or something, right? And so it's listing all the charges on there. And it was like four guys. It turns out they're all part of like either some, not either. It was like Armenians and Indians.
1: Oh,
0: like
1: working together.
0: Like mobsters, though.
1: Okay.
0: Like organized, like an organized
2: like
0: crime.
2: International crime.
0: Yeah.
2: Ring.
0: Yeah. And so, like,
4: what kind
0: I'm
4: of stuff did they have?
0: It seemed to be like a lot of like supplements and stuff like that.
1: Oh,
0: you know, so anyway, I'm looking at the arrest report and all these guys, these are all felonies. They had tons of stuff. And I guess they had done this for, with a number of different, you know, businesses or vehicles or whatever that they got. And they were all arrested, charged with a felony and then just released.
2: Of course.
1: Why?
4: Damn.
0: On no cash bail.
1: Really?
2: Wow. Crime is
0: zero
2: legal.
0: Cash bail.
1: So, with a felony.
0: Yeah. So you get picked up for, I mean, I don't know how much. Yeah. Truckloads of stolen stuff.
4: How do you not just leave? You know, like you stick around for a trial when you have that many charges.
0: Yeah. And then I'm looking at the arrest report too. And it says nothing. There's like no, they have no legal address listed.
1: You should definitely turn them loose.
0: So just turn them loose? Yeah. Oh, not only you turn them loose, don't even have to get bailed out?
1: Wow.
0: Felony.
2: Hell.
0: Felony. Yeah, it was just written up.
1: That's wonderful.
0: You know that local Instagram account that we follow?
1: Yep.
0: Yeah, all these guys are just like, see ya.
2: Meanwhile, we're paranoid about ignoring a jury duty summons.
1: I'm going to go to jail.
2: I'm going to go away for life.
0: Yeah. So stupid.
2: Oh, no.
0: So stupid. All right. We're going to take a quick break. More Woody Show's next. Hang on.
5: Coming up next on The Woody Show, maybe it'll be something like,
6: we're just getting lit. You know what I'm saying? I'm just getting up, enjoying myself.
5: Or something much darker.
0: Yeah, forget it. I'll just die. Who cares?
7: Have you taken like a bunch of photos now so that your daughter can put those up at her wedding when you're gone?
0: Yeah.
7: My dad would have loved to have been here.
0: Yeah, exactly.
7: But he said F it.
5: The Woody Show, back in a bit.
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0: Everybody knows, man, summer is for cold beers, family vacations, you know, sitting in your thong by the pool, Greg, you know?
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0: Spend so much time with us. 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
3: Oh, no.
4: Damn it.
0: Somebody is on The Woody Show hot seat. Who is it this time? What do they do?
3: Oh, man.
0: How do they earn this spot on the hot seat?
4: Sammy.
3: Is it me?
5: Pooping again.
0: And I'm going to open this one up to, let's see, the people in this room for sure. Morgan, you're a possibility. Dumbass Tyler, you're a possibility.
5: Always.
0: Yeah. And then Vaughn, you're a possibility.
3: Oh,
5: man.
0: I'll open it up to those people.
3: Good, because we shouldn't be the only ones with the anxiety right now.
0: Yeah. Bort and Menji, spoiler alert, you're safe.
3: Oh, okay.
0: Yeah, okay. Bort and Menji, they're safe. But Woody Show hot seat coming up next.
6: Would it be considered a preservative? Genetically?
7: Oh, modified.
8: Genetically modified.
6: Menace?
9: Origin? Maybe?
6: Yes. Exactly right.
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2: All right, well, from time to time, as happens with any group of people, friends, family, coworkers, or whatever, it all just can't be peaceful bliss, you know? Every once in a while, there's a thing, there's a brush-up, there's a flare-up. And somebody ends up on the Woody Show hot seat.
0: Oh.
2: All right, who is on the hot seat this time?
3: Great.
2: So it's everybody here in the room. Well, one person who's not on the hot seat is Jeff G. He's too new.
4: Oh, lucky. Okay.
2: So, Jeff, you're not on the hot seat now.
3: Give it a minute.
2: You're fine.
5: Yeah, don't worry. It'll be your time.
4: Sit this one out.
2: Yeah.
6: Get a parking someone's parking spot.
2: Yeah. So, it could be... Well, it also, it's not me, because I already know. It's either going to be Gina...
4: God damn it.
2: Greg. Menace. Very possibly Sammy.
3: Probably.
2: Seabass.
6: Week.
2: Morgan.
7: Couldn't be me.
2: Vaughn or dumbass Tyler.
4: Oh, that's possible.
2: Yes. You know what? I'll just get it out of the way. Seabass, you are not on the hot seat. Yeah, you're not on the hot seat. Yeah. Sorry. There we go. Who is on the Woody Woody Show? Woody Ho?
4: Yeah.
3: The Woody Ho.
2: Who is on the Woody Show hot seat? Greg Gorey, you are not on Woody Show.
3: Naturally.
2: Dumbass Tyler.
3: Oh, here we go.
2: Dumbass Tyler. You know what? We'll come back to Dumbass Tyler. We'll come back to him. As we'll also come back to Morgan.
4: Oh, no.
7: Yeah. Not us together.
4: Oh, no.
2: That'll be the first time.
3: Yeah.
7: Good one.
5: Hell yeah, bro.
7: Old joke.
2: Sammy.
7: Yes.
4: What? Is it me?
3: Probably.
2: It could be. It's certainly not Gina, though.
4: Oh, thank Christ. I'm going to crap my pants.
6: I don't think you're allowed to do that.
2: Menace.
5: Yes.
2: Menace.
5: Yeah.
3: What'd
4: you do? He looks like he's about to get punched.
5: Yeah.
7: That would be easier, actually.
5: Yeah.
2: Menace, do you think that Tyler is on the Woody Show hot seat?
5: He could be.
2: He could be. He could be.
5: Yeah.
2: But Tyler, you are not on the Woody Show hot seat. Morgan.
7: Yes. Let's get it out of the way. Rip the Band-Aid off, Woody. Let's go. I hate this segment so much.
2: Morgan, you are not on the Woody Show hot seat.
4: You are not the father, girl.
2: Yeah.
7: Now I like this segment.
2: Yeah. So now it's down between... Menace, and of all people, Vaughn.
4: Oh,
7: how?
2: Yeah. Any guesses around the room? Who do you think it might be?
4: Couldn't be Vaughn. What, for being too nice?
3: Yeah, damn him.
4: Yeah.
3: I guess it's Menace.
4: I'm going to say Sammy.
3: Or Sammy.
2: Sammy's always a possibility.
3: She's still on the table? Yeah, Sammy. Yeah.
7: Oh my gosh.
3: Got to be Sammy.
2: No, you know, it's not Sammy. It is either Menace or Vaughn.
4: Whoa.
3: It's got to be Menace.
7: Yeah, it has to be Menace.
4: Yeah.
2: It has to be Menace.
4: It has to be Vaughn.
7: Menace.
4: Okay.
2: Menace! You are not on the Woody Show hot seat.
4: Yes!
2: And it is Vaughn.
5: Oh,
2: Vaughn.
5: What?
2: Vaughn.
4: Oh,
2: on
4: come on down.
2: Vaughn, come on in.
5: Oh, what did he do this on?
4: Oh, my God.
2: What did you do this time?
4: This is shocking. What did he do ever?
3: What did he do for the first time?
6: Last time he didn't call his mom.
4: Oh, that was was pretty crappy.
2: Yeah. Hey, Vaughn.
3: Vaughn, what'd you do?
2: All right. Well, I don't personally have Vaughn on the hot seat. Vaughn is on the hot seat via somebody else. You're on the show.
4: Uh-oh.
2: Right. And do you have any idea what this might be about, Vaughn?
8: I'm pretty sure it's Seabass.
4: Oh!
2: You're pretty, pretty sure it's Seabass? Well, it is Seabass.
5: Yeah. Oh, what?
4: What is going on?
5: Yeah.
4: What is this?
5: Oh, wow.
2: All right, well, and this is the point where we have to let Seabass have his moment. He's the one who called the hot seat. So, Seabass, why do you call the hot seat?
6: I tried not to have this happen.
4: Oh.
6: I tried to go through the proper channels.
5: Okay.
6: I tried to correct a slight behavior, but one that nobody in this room would tolerate. If this happened around, so I went to our new executive producer, Jeff G. I said, hey, I got a little issue. Would you mind taking care of it? Jeff G says, sure, no problem. Because, you know, if you have certain problems, you don't want to hear about it from somebody because then you have animus towards them. But if you hear about it from a third party, okay, I'll correct it. In this case, I believe I know why this happens. Let's say, Greg, you're in here in the morning working on something, just doing whatever, typing, you know, listening to audio.
3: Sure. What is that?
6: That's somebody cramming and slapping their knuckles onto their desk.
7: Oh.
3: Like a drum.
7: Yeah, like right. Drumming on everything.
6: Mm. Like, but in a small, tight space where people are doing things, it would drive you effing crazy.
3: It would.
6: And if it happened with
3: it would drive anybody crazy.
6: But I'm not. Well, I am much more important to the show than Vaughn. I'm not. I am not Vaughn's boss. So the proper way to do this, and again, the nicer, more genteel way to do it, is say, "Hey, Jeff G, would you mind saying something to Vaughn real quick?"
2: Now, Jeff, did you say something? Did you bring it up? I'm assuming you did.
8: I did, right, Vaughn? The day of that, he sent me an email. I handled it.
6: Jeff said, "No problem, easy." And so I said, "Great, okay, should be settled."
9: Now, wait, Jeff and Woody, you're in there. Just almost as much as Seabass. Have you ever picked up on this?
2: By the time Vaughn gets in, I'm already here in the studio.
9: Yeah, after the show.
2: No. The show, Seabass is gone.
6: Right.
2: Mm-hmm. And it's usually just Vaughn working on, he's editing.
6: If this happened with Woody in that room, it would last about 2 seconds because he would shut it down instantly.
2: I wouldn't go to Jeff G.
6: Right. You wouldn't have to. Exactly. You wouldn't have to because you are in charge.
2: You're killing me with the drumming or whatever it would be.
6: I'm not the guy to say that. Like, that would be, that's weird. It's not appropriate.
7: That I don't get.
10: Or is it being a human just talking to them?
6: No. Because
10: right?
6: Because for instance, we had this problem before with Menace. He would get in there and he would just open mouth eat chips and nuts. But Menace is on the air. He's a co-host with us.
10: He's important, right? Yeah.
6: So we can kind of bust his balls on the air about it. But I wasn't gonna. That's not on the air in there. That's him being, you know, whatever.
2: Okay.
6: So I've got some audio just in case people don't believe me.
3: I do want to hear that.
2: All right.
6: So this is again. Imagine you're sitting from you to Menace is away from him.
2: Don't worry, Vaughn. You're gonna have a chance to respond. Okay. All right, so this is
6: which... Just a classic example, number one.
2: All right, number one.
6: So he'll put on a little music, which is fine. The music is, well, thankfully, now at a lower volume. Sometimes, not always. He is bopping along to it and cracking his knuckles along to it, which is, again...
2: Okay, this is the drumming you're talking about.
7: I was going to say, he's really good at staying on beat.
10: It's like a vibe.
6: Now, unfortunately, that's one thing, and that's plenty.
3: This is not an isolated incident.
6: Oh, no. Oh, this is... We're talking about months.
7: I spit my drink out.
6: It's not just that. He's also doing mouth noises. He's like scatting and beatboxing. And he's also doing something. This happens later in the day, and I think I know why. Where he's editing, you'll hear some sound from the show, and he's editing. It just goes back and forth. But you like tap, tap, tap, tap, tap.
9: Yeah.
6: But he starts absolutely slamming the keyboard keys.
11: Yeah. Wow. Already,
2: So he's editing a video.
6: Right. But again, we've all used keyboards.
2: Wow, I'm surprised, dude.
7: That is aggressive.
2: That is aggressive.
6: Yeah, exactly.
2: Well, I'm saying, I would think that you end up like breaking that keyboard.
9: Are you going frame by frame on that or something?
10: Sometimes, yeah.
6: I do too. Menace says we all do.
9: Yeah.
6: Here's a little bit. Here's to Sir Mix-a-Lot.
2: All right.
6: A little fun. We all need
3: to hurry up here. That's good,
6: Vaughn. So again. I thought I did the right thing. I said, hey, let's get the boss in here to politely, without causing a scene and causing personal friction, squash this beef before there's even a beef.
9: Mm-hmm.
6: But it kept going for days and days afterward, which is why I had to call this hot seat.
7: Mm-hmm.
6: Now, and by the way, I mentioned a few times, I think I know what this happens. I think he gets higher as the show goes on. And he just kind
7: That's
6: of,
7: possible.
6: And he's just in there like slamming and bopping. Yeah. Oh, the music. Because, you're high.
9: Feeling the vibe.
6: Yeah, exactly.
7: It kicks in. Now, Seabass, I don't see you taking this route because you have to be sort of self-deprecating to do it. But if it were me, I'd be like, because it's true, I'd be like, Vaughn, I think there might be something wrong with me, but I physically can't handle it. Like, can you help me with my neuroses and stop or before
6: that's a very kind way to go about
7: climb
6: things.
7: Up the wall.
6: Sure. It's a kind way to go about things.
4: Like, it might not bother other people, and I might have some sort of a brain glitch, but it's making me homicidal, and I love you.
2: Seabass, do you have, what's it called, like, where you have, like, a...
6: Misophonia is what you're thinking of.
2: Yeah, misophonia.
6: Again, so, you guys heard it. None of you would put up with that.
3: No.
6: None of you would put up with that.
3: It wouldn't take a disorder to be annoyed by
2: that. No, but it goes along with other things. Like, remember he used to stick his fingers in his ears like a child?
6: Because
2: I'm wondering if sound, there's like weird.
6: Again, this is not a disorder thing, but to your point, to your question, I keep my headphones way lower than you guys do because I don't want to end up like Greg in Venice, who have got hearing and Greg's
3: what now?
6: Greg's case tinnitus.
3: Yes.
6: Yeah. But no, this would drive any of you up the wall. Okay. And again, I tried to address it through the proper channels.
2: So those are the complaints. The response from Vaughn.
10: Yeah. I would say number one, asked me months ago, years ago, and I began doing this, came on the show years ago, and that would have been nice. I don't feel like I'm hard to approach by anyone.
4: No.
2: you know what they say about Vaughn. They're like,
4: tiptoe around
6: but
4: him.
6: It wasn't a years ago thing. This was maybe a couple months.
10: No, it was, because years ago you asked Woody for me to turn music down. And
2: what's the matter? Are you scared of black people? Or?
10: I think
6: so. Again, I don't want to be like the, again, it's the thing where I don't want to be like, oh, there's a problem. Oh, this guy's got an issue with me.
10: If we're all working in a co-working area and you have an issue with something I'm doing, it's easy to just ask, hey, can you turn this down a little bit?
6: Again, if I'm coming to you two, three, four times about that kind of stuff.
10: You have zero times. If you had one time, I would have probably changed a bit. But zero times?
6: But so why didn't you listen when Jeff G? Oh, no. Oh, no. So when Jeff G said, hey, man, would you mind?
10: And the music has gone down since
6: He didn't mention the knocking on the table?
10: To my recollection, no, honestly.
6: Jeff G, is this true?
2: Yeah, do you remember saying anything about the...
8: I don't recall about the drumming part. I just said, like, hey, man, there's a lot of stuff going on. He's, like, replaying stuff while he's listening to the show live. And I go, that's bothering Seabass. I go, it's a, you know, shared space.
10: Right.
8: So, you know, just be conscious of that and be cool. Okay. And
2: maybe it was just about the noise in general.
8: Right.
2: Music, specifically desk drumming.
6: Right. Now,
2: key slamming.
8: I don't recall if I mentioned the drumming. Probably not.
6: I mean, I'll give him a half. I'll give him a half point credit on that. But one would think just general awareness of the people around you. If you understand that noise is an issue in a tight space, that would be not something you would continue.
10: Well, if it's been months to your own saying, why have you not said something in months? Open your mouth, dude.
6: I kind of hoped it would go away. I didn't want to make you mad at me, quite frankly.
10: Why would I be mad at you?
6: I didn't want
2: too late.
6: I didn't want to.
10: Oh my God.
2: Again, sounds like I might be onto something.
4: I personally think that, and Vaughn, tell me if you agree, that going through somebody else is more insulting than be like, oh my God, can you stop, please?
10: Absolutely.
6: The analogy is in an office environment. Let's say Menace, or let's say, God forbid, Greg showed up and he just had bad BO every day. You wouldn't want the person next to you who you have maybe are cordial with, be like, hey man, you really smell.
9: Oh, I did that to Tyler. he smelled great ever since. Yeah.
6: Tyler is, again, it's a difference between Tyler's your boy, you know.
9: He smells wonderful, you know.
6: And we can rag on our boys more than we can rag on a coworker.
2: All right, so you're right. It would be really annoying.
3: Mm. It would be.
2: I definitely would say something.
6: And wouldn't it be nicer if a manager came, hey, would you mind? We just let you know.
2: I don't know.
6: That's what I've always been told.
3: I think if it was the 10th time of you telling Vaughn directly and that went nowhere, then go to Jeff.
2: Correct.
10: At that point, sure,
3: I don't get going to Jeff right out of the gate.
2: Well, I think I have that part figured out. It just hit me. Here's a guy who loves calling the cops, right? Mm. Like, he'll call the cops. He'll go down to the management office here at the building.
10: Big snitch.
2: On stuff. He'll send the emails to HR about like somebody who's doing, whether they brought their dog in or whatever else it would be that's happening in the office. Like, he won't go to them personally.
4: But this is on brand.
2: So that's what I'm saying. So it tracks for Seabass in the way that
6: approaches how we are told to handle things is to, you know,
10: I don't know, but he's so big and bad with car narcs, but can't just talk to me personally.
6: That is not what this is about. Again, that's the point, is I'm trying to keep things with car narcs. I don't care if that person hates me. I care if Vaughn hates me, and I don't want him to.
2: Oh, babe. Oh,
9: sweet. See?
10: No, half point for that.
9: Okay.
6: I thought this would lessen the blow by having someone who's like, hey, man, you know, like, whatever, you know, hey, Sammy, could you stop
12: bringing your stupid Stanley in everywhere. It's taking up too much space.
7: To which I would say, absolutely not. I need to hydrate. This is a work environment.
12: I'm not doing this because it's quite the opposite. I don't want to have a problem.
2: So what's the resolution? Let's talk resolution.
12: I think we need to talk about
2: Vaughn, are you hearing his complaint and what he's saying? Can you see where that's like maybe annoying, or is there a way to, I don't know, either headphones or, I mean, the tapping is one thing, but.
12: Well, I don't know.
2: Like, what do you think?
10: Yeah, I for sure hear you on the tapping, and I will do my best to lessen that as music is playing and things like that. And also, the music volume will be lower as it has been for the past few weeks.
12: I will say the music is way less of a problem than pounding on the desk. That's just obnoxious.
2: Well, that wasn't brought up specifically.
7: Vaughn, do you even realize you're doing it? Because that seems like something that's so unconscious.
10: Right. Probably mostly unconscious, but I mean. To a point, I know I'm doing
12: which
10: it.
12: Which goes back to the marijuana.
10: I do be high.
2: Yeah, it goes back to the grass.
7: Yeah. I think
2: he's smoking dope.
12: Yeah, you guys are missing the main overarching point here.
9: Yeah, it's marijuana.
10: Is this an intervention?
7: Yeah, I guess.
2: All right, well,
9: Bob be smoking for real.
2: We'll see how it goes. I think Seabass, I think anybody that works on the show, like, you could just be direct with them. We all expect whatever from you. Like, nothing's going to come across as like,
7: I mean, out of look, character.
2: Yeah, like if you're worried about it, like being like, you know, you said it's not as nice, but since when are you worried about being nice?
12: It's the person, again, it's the relationship. If this were Menace, I would have sent us to Menace to sort of bang next to him.
9: That's not wrong. If it's somebody that I don't have like a personal relationship with in the office, I'm not going to talk to him directly.
2: But again, you guys have been like sitting back to back 3 feet from each other for, I don't know how long you worked here. Yeah,
9: that was going to be my other point. I feel like you guys are on that kind of level where you could say something.
12: Again, everything's very nice with Vaughn, when we're there, we're both doing our own work. It's not like we're like, so what'd you do this weekend? You know?
10: Yeah, no, I got it.
3: Can we all agree that if I ever smell like BO, you let me know?
7: Yes.
2: 562. Very good drumming, Vaughn.
10: Thank you.
2: They thought you sounded great.
7: If you get nothing else out of it.
2: All right, more Woody Show is next time.
7: Oh, my God. Tastes like cold grease.
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0: immediately as long as residents follow the township's open-air burning bylaw. 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
3: Hopefully all positive toward me.
2: A lot of people. It's mixed.
3: Okay.
2: It's mixed. So Seabass put Vaughn, our video producer, on the hot seat because, you know, Seabass spends a lot of time in the office where Vaughn's got all the camera stuff going on. He's editing video and he's doing his thing. And then during commercial breaks and stuff, I guess he's rocking out to, you know, a bunch of different music. And playing it too loud, and then, you know, hand drumming with his knuckles on the counter, driving Seabass.
3: We didn't even get to. He also does beatboxing. I haven't caught on audio yet, but yeah.
2: That's really good. That's a really good beatbox.
3: Let this be known that this encompasses that as well.
2: Okay. All right. So he goes to Jeff G, asks Jeff, like, hey, can you please mention to Vaughn, you know, keep it down in the office, shared workspace, whatever. He did, but then, you know, the music volume went down, but he was still doing the knuckle drumming and stuff. Anyway, so put him on the hot seat. I think we'll see how it goes from here. This one says, I agree with Seabass on this one. It's better to go through the proper channels, especially when inter-office conversations are your strong suit. I guess they are not your strong suit.
3: Right. Yeah. I get what they're saying.
2: Yeah. Because they always say that, like, well, when did this conversation happen? Was it just between you and the other person? Oh. Was there not a quote
4: record
2: manager or
4: paper trail?
2: Yeah. Was there somebody else, like, not, you know, in the conversation?
5: And that was kind of my fear when I saw the email. I know Seabass keeps receipts. Like, I know that. And I haven't been on the show that long.
2: Right.
5: But one thing I know is you have a reputation for receipts. So I was like, you know what? I'll make sure I handle this right away and appropriately. And, you know, again, Vaughn was a very good listener both times I approached him. He did not, like, deny it or say
2: anything. Vaughn's a good dude.
5: Vaughn was a good dude.
2: Wait, wait, wait.
5: Cool.
3: Both times I approached him?
5: Yeah, I talked to him twice.
3: Okay.
5: Because remember,
3: Right,
5: remember you said, hey, it's still going on. And I said, okay, let me just talk to him again. Yeah. And it was like the end of last week or whatever. And Vaughn has been very, very cool about it. Like,
3: which is why I didn't want to make him mad.
2: This one says, super annoying.
3: I gave him chances.
2: Super annoying. Team Seabass, no doubt. This one said, man, this segment's making me sweat already. Justice for Vaughn.
4: Oh my God.
5: Justice for Vaughn.
6: All right. I think my main follow up question is actually for Jeff.
5: Yes.
6: Because if the issue at hand was how annoying this is, and then you talk to Vaughn, and you specifically didn't mention that.
5: I don't recall. I mean, I don't remember our first conversation, to be honest. Like, I think I was moving and stuff like that. So, I mean, I don't know exactly what I mentioned. I will say that I did mention the music and the rewinding and stuff like that, but I can't say for certain that I mentioned the drum.
2: I think it was just more about, like, shared
5: office space and being
2: annoying.
5: I kind of was like an encompassing thing. Like, hey, shared office space, man. He's sensitive to the sound. So.
3: And I don't want to crap on Jeff G because he is doing his job here, but I did send him an audio clip with my first email.
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14: 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Cool. The number is 833-JOIN-FUN. Tell us what you like about the show, what you don't like about the show, what you want to hear more or less of here on the Woody Show. And then most importantly, do you think going forward, now that you've given us some time, you've been listening here on Freak 90.5, do you think you're going to be all in or all out? First impression hotline, 833-JOIN-FUN. It is the Woody Show. It is Freak 90.5. Good morning. I was lying.

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4: Oh, everybody was going soccer crazy.
5: Oh, yeah.
4: Over the last month. I saw a lot of memes, pretty funny, a lot of memes on social media, like pictures of a gravestone. Well, here's where my interest in soccer dies until the World Cup comes back around again. Kind of like the Olympics, where everybody's into...
5: Hyped up.
4: Oh, I really love bobsled. You know, but like you watch it once every 4 years.
5: I love the luge.
4: Yeah. So you have the casual fans. Then you have like the really hardcore soccer fans like Jeff G here.
5: Yeah.
4: Who you, I mean, you watch soccer
6: all the time.
4: Yeah,
6: I love it.
4: Yeah, so he went out to, for the World Cup final, he went out to like a big viewing event.
6: Yeah, it was called the FIFA Fan Fest for the final match of the World Cup. Tons of people, great food, good vibes, a lot of drinks and stuff. And I ran into this dude named Chewy. We're going to meet Chewy right now in a second. But the funny part is I asked him where he's from, and man, did he get nervous.
4: Yeah?
6: Yeah, okay. Listen to this.
7: We're at a FIFA Fan Fest. What's your name, bro?
8: Chewy.
7: Chewy, where are you from?
8: I'm from, from the U.S.
7: From the U.S., okay. I'm not ice, bro. Don't worry about it.
6: I'm not ice.
7: All right, so who are you here to watch today, man? Is Spain, Argentina, who?
8: Messi.
7: What do you say to Messi haters?
8: They don't know ball. They just don't know ball. They're TikTok influenced.
4: Yeah, I see that a lot in the comments, like that phrase, like he knows ball, he don't know ball.
6: Yeah.
4: That's a thing you think somebody has a garbage take on sports, like he don't know ball.
9: Okay.
6: He's a casual.
9: Forget all the haters. Is it true that Argentina just had the easiest layup to get to?
6: I mean, people are saying that, but they did the work to get it done, too. Plenty of other teams had easy passes as well that didn't get the work done. So you got to give them credit where credit's due.
4: Yeah, yeah.
6: All right, so Chewy, obviously a mega...
4: Chewy of the U.S.
5: Yeah.
6: Of the United States.
4: Of the U.S.
6: He is here legally. Chewy, obviously a mega soccer fan. So I showed him a picture of Seabass, and I told him about Seabass's hate for the game of soccer.
10: Was a picture necessary? I work with this guy, is what he says.
7: Yeah. Right, so this guy's name is Seabass, right? He works on our show.
8: Yeah.
7: He said soccer is a pussy sport. What do you say to him?
8: I don't agree, just because of the fact that soccer can get physical. Has he ever played soccer?
7: No. He's not athletic at all.
8: So why does his opinion matter? He never touched a soccer ball. Why does his opinion matter?
7: He's touched a lot of other balls, just not soccer balls.
4: Oh, damn.
9: I'll burn down.
5: Damn.
6: Sorry.
5: Jeff going strong.
4: I mean, would you like to cry? No, Jeff's new. Would you like to correct Jeff and his claim that you are not athletic at all?
10: Well, I mean, we can
4: give some of your resume.
10: Yeah. Well, I played college rugby. That's not, I played a real sport where not just contact might happen. It is intentionally happens and happens all the time at high speeds. So, I mean, that's neither here nor there.
4: He's also a very fast runner. He can't even use a standard treadmill.
5: And he can do a cartwheel.
10: That's true. As well.
11: Wow. His t-shirts barely go over his muscles.
5: Yeah.
6: So I retract my statement then. You are very athletic.
4: But again, very athletic.
6: Adonis.
10: This is the classic. It's a fallacy, though, that we talk about a lot, Woody, where like Woody can't have an opinion on how bad an NFL coach is because he's never coached the NFL.
4: Yeah. Or like when I go, man, I don't know. Like gymnastics seems boring to me. Well, it's because you can't do it.
5: No.
4: It's not.
5: It can be both.
4: Admittedly, I could not do that.
11: Right.
5: Yeah. But
4: like nobody's arguing that.
11: I couldn't hit baseball. I don't like watching baseball.
4: Yeah.
11: But I couldn't hit one if you offered me all the money in the world.
10: But this World Cup go around, I saw the best term for soccer players that I've ever seen. And that was lawn fairies.
5: Lawn fairies.
6: Come on,
10: these little,
6: man.
10: These little 5'7" guys running around. And anytime anybody breezes by one of them, they fall down and grab their ankle. Ah! And then when nothing happens, a man.
4: That's a funny term, lawn fairy. It's pretty funny.
10: Look at the little lawn fairies running around. So cute.
6: All right, so.
5: Oh, my God.
6: So you guys remember also when Seabass said the only reason soccer is the most popular sport in the world is because, quote, poor people can play it.
10: And because it's the poorest sport in the world, yes.
6: So here's Chewy's reaction to that statement.
7: He also said, because I told him that soccer's the most popular sport in the world, and I said it gets better numbers than the Super Bowl times 100, right?
8: Yeah, it's true.
7: And he said the only reason that's the case is because poor people can play soccer. What do you say about that?
8: And who the fuck is this guy? Who the fuck is this guy saying something like that?
7: I mean, look at him. Describe him.
8: I'm not gonna lie, he kind of looks like a pedophile. Like, he's the type of dudes that you were finding like on the Citizens app, and his photo would just pop up. Specifically that one.
5: Wow.
6: I must have picked a really bad photo. My apologies for that, Seabass.
10: Damn. He's not totally wrong, but I do have that generic sort of look. Yeah. But yeah, that's the kind of stuff. Speaking of jail, you say that kind of stuff in jail. That's you don't even, and you know this, Jeff G. if you even suggest that someone is a pedophile,
5: a chomo,
10: a chomo, yeah, that's a fight right there.
6: That's yeah.
10: Like even to and that thing, sounds suggest. Like this guy might. Sounds like this guy might know that too.
9: It's on site.
10: Yeah, it's on site.
5: He does know about the Citizens app.
6: Yeah, which is wild to me.
2: Chewy of the United States.
5: Also on the Citizens app.
10: Yeah. Right. Yeah. Again, he didn't rebut my great point that I made. He just said, "Hey, let's fight."
9: And called you a pedophile.
10: Right. So, I think, again, argument goes to CBS.
6: All right, so more from Chewy from the United States. Now it's Gina's turn.
5: Oh,
6: so
5: man.
6: If you recall, Gina said she puts on soccer when she wants to, quote, fall asleep
5: because
6: that's so boring. So I showed Chewy Gina's picture, and we talked about that.
7: This is one of our co-hosts, Gina. She says that when she wants to fall asleep, she turns on soccer because it's so boring.
8: I already know her life is boring. She probably thinks that seasoning is salt.
7: Right.
8: If she thinks soccer is boring, she has no flavor in her life.
7: She needs some chile, bro, huh? Not some chile, the chile.
8: She needs that Mexican sauce. I'm just saying.
5: Yeah. I mean, maybe.
6: And by chile, he means penis.
5: Yeah.
10: Yeah, you got something short and uncircumcised?
11: Plenty of that. Uh-huh.
0: He's got it for you.
10: And we also asked Chewy what time it was.
12: Last time I checked my watch, it still said America.
10: Yeah. That's right, because he's Chewy of the U.S.
5: Yeah,
10: well, again, he's got these, like, generic insults that have, again, nothing to do with the point that we're making. And by the way, Greg also called soccer boring.
11: It's pretty boring.
10: Yeah.
11: I got into the third place game, though. That's when I joined the World Cup.
0: That's the one I understand the least. Like third place, like, who cares?
10: No one does that.
0: It's either like win bronze. Or you don't win.
11: It was
0: I got
11: into
0: this with Tim Martinez too. He was like, oh no, because like to see who the third winner. Like the third winner.
5: You mean second
0: there's
5: leader?
0: A winner.
10: It's
0: like that's like saying, oh well, you were sixth winner. Like,
5: yeah.
10: It's a shame game.
0: Yeah.
10: Well, in the Olympics, it's different because, like, if you're in a race, there's first, second, third. You have to play another race to get to that point.
6: Well, it also determines the Golden Boot winner, which is the most goals for the World Cup. It also, there's other awards that they give out besides, like, you know, first and second place and stuff to individual players.
0: What is it? Lawn Fairy?
10: Lawn Fairy.
0: And what?
10: Yeah.
0: Golden what?
6: The Golden Boot.
0: It's the Golden Boot.
6: Yeah. Like, that's for most goals.
10: Babe. That's like saying whoever, that's like in the alley behind the gay bar, who finish the most gentlemen. Like, okay.
5: Shit.
10: I know
11: it's
10: that's
11: pretty much like that. Yeah.
10: It's an accomplishment.
5: Just like that.
10: We need to play
9: I would like to see that.
11: Who cares?
6: I'm not here for all this slander.
0: Yeah.
6: Anyways, had a great time out there yesterday. Thank you guys.
5: And thank you, fun. Chewy.
0: Yeah. On the scene with Chewy of the U.S.
9: You dog.
0: All right, more Woody Show's next. Thank you.
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3: Seabass, cheers and jeers.
4: Well, cheers to Josh Kerr, who really did something amazing athletically during all of these soccer/lawn fairy action. He was lost. We have a new mile record time of 3 minutes and 43 seconds. A man ran a mile in 3:43, and just some rando Scotsman that no one's ever heard of. Here's the call.
5: Here he goes. I think he's going to do it. Keep going, Josh. Keep going, Josh. It's a world record. Get in. Get in.
4: Get in?
5: Oh, my word.
6: Oh, my word.
7: Yeah, this is funny. Yeah. How fast is he running? What's the...
4: That's an average pace of over 16 miles an hour.
7: Good job. Yeah.
4: Which most human beings, most adult humans cannot get to 16 miles an hour.
7: I could.
4: And he... I've done 15 on a treadmill. Most treadmills don't go faster.
8: As we've heard.
4: Yeah. But, you know, the top, I think Usain Bolt's like 23 miles an hour. So to do that for 3 minutes 43, really amazing, Josh.
7: Jeez.
4: He's trained in America, of course, but he's still a Scotsman, still rando doing it. Jeers to the Germans who tried to scam me and you, Greg Gorey, out of the joy of Kartnarks.
9: What? Oh, yeah, totally.
4: We talked about this when Bert Kreischer was in here about how these scammers are getting really targeted. They'll find people who have like a million or so followers and say, hey, we want you to come on Bert Kreischer's podcast. Or, you know. And they'll look up like the manager's name and they'll send something. Mm-hmm. Well, they've gotten to the next level. They sent me, hey, you want to be on Danica Patrick's podcast?
8: Yeah. Mm-hmm.
4: She loves Kartnarks. And usually it's generic, but they said, she loves how you bust lazy bones. I'm like, oh, okay. Interesting. Okay. And it was... They even made a domain name at like her name of her podcast. Now I was like, oh, that's interesting. So I said, yeah, you want to talk to a Zoom? I have a Zoom call and talk about it real quick.
8: Mm-hmm.
4: Like, great. We'll forward you to our calls team. It's like, that's a big red flag. Mm-hmm. And I checked the domain name and it went to nowhere. They didn't even make a fake landing page.
7: Oh.
4: So this jackass, I knew what was going on, but I said, I'll take the call just for fun. Mm-hmm. So this jackass German guy, no video, just a photo of rando guy.
8: Yep.
4: And I'm talking to him like, okay, this is it, you know. And then he gets to this is where they get you. They want to log on to your Facebook and your Instagram so you can simultaneously.
9: Oh, sure.
4: Right. And so when he started saying this, I said, oh, you sent me a Zoom link? No, we'll send, in German, no, we'll send you a Facebook, blah, blah, blah.
9: Yeah. Sure.
4: And then so that goes from here.
10: On both Meta platforms, it's for live streaming. Have you ever joined from the Meta platforms for live streamings?
4: No, I haven't.
10: Maybe you should check that right now or make sure of that thing beforehand.
4: So this is going to be broadcast on both of our Facebook and Instagram simultaneously?
10: Yeah, exactly. At the same time.
4: Oh, this is a scam. You're trying to scam me to get access to my Facebook and Instagram account. Why didn't you say so earlier?
10: It's a live broadcast.
4: No, I'm very aware of how these scams work, stupid.
10: Not at all, sir. Not at any point.
4: I mean, I'll give you guys credit for setting up a new domain name, but it doesn't go anywhere, so that's how I knew it was a scam, dumb.
10: No, by the way.
4: And also, your English is terrible, you stupid German.
10: Sir.
8: Yes.
4: He might be confused on that part. No, sir. But like, yeah, again, I've been on tons of podcasts. Yeah, this is not, I've had these scams, but it was interesting. They're getting better.
6: Yeah, if it was legit, he wouldn't hang in there like you're trying to book an interview. Like, you know what, forget this guy. We're not going to help you out.
4: Exactly. Why didn't you say so earlier?
6: Yeah.
10: No, it's a live broadcast.
4: No, I'm very aware of how these scams work, stupid.
10: Not at all, sir. Not at any point.
4: I mean, I'll give you guys credit for setting up a new domain name, but it doesn't go anywhere, so that's how I knew it was a scam, dumb.
10: No, by the way.
4: And also, your English is terrible, you stupid German.
10: Sir, I'm so sorry, but...
4: Well, let me ask you this, stupid. What's my name?
10: Are you David or Sebastian?
4: Exactly. Now enjoy living in your crap country with your fat wife. Look, he's trying to steal from me. I can say whatever I want.
6: Exactly.
4: I should have mentioned that.
6: In your crap country with your fat wife.
4: Midway through the email conversation, instead of saying, hey, Kartnarks, it was an email from a guy named David and said, hey, David, we'll be happy to have you on the Danica Patrick podcast. Like, okay. All right.
6: Yeah, that's
4: why I asked him that.
6: All right, more Woody Show's next. Hang on.
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6: Time to check in with the Woody Show News Desk. That's where Jordan is standing by to tell us what's happening today in Peterborough.
16: The OPP is reminding residents to lock their vehicles after a stolen vehicle was recovered in Campbellford. Police say officers responded to a report of a stolen vehicle from a home shortly before 5 a.m. Friday. Police are urging motorists to always lock their doors. Former Douro Dummer Mayor and Peterborough County Warden J. Murray Jones is coming out of retirement to run for mayor this fall. Jones stepped away from municipal politics in 2022 after 24 years, saying at the time that he was worn out. He joins Peter Leahy in the race for mayor. Ontario is expanding free access to provincial parks for veterans and active members of the Canadian Armed Forces. Starting yesterday, eligible Ontarians can visit any Ontario park free of charge 7 days a week, including weekends and holidays. And the Century 21 Lakers are off until Thursday night when they play at home against Coburg. A reminder, it is Toonie Hot Dog Night at the PMC. That's what's up, Peterborough. I'm Jordan on Freak 90.5 and everywhere on the iHeartRadio app.
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3: So, Menace, did you see the first ever Ultimate Robot Knockout Legend competition?
4: Yes, dude, it's pretty badass. I was going to ask Morgan about it, what she thought.
5: Slash, but hilarious.
4: Yeah, I mean, yeah. But see how badass they're fighting, though?
3: So, 32 teams from all around the world, and they're all using the same T-800 humanoid robot, right? And so, there's a video, you might have seen it pop up in this one round, where the robot delivered this flying kick to the robot opponent's face, and it knocked the head clean off.
4: Yeah.
3: And it's freaking people out because, see, guys, we gotta stop training these things to fight, which I
6: seriously.
3: Do. I do agree.
6: Yes.
3: I do to a certain degree on that because they're eventually gonna think for themselves and they're gonna, they're gonna kick all of our asses.
4: Uh-huh.
3: But like, see, this is a problem because they knocked its head completely off and it was still fighting. Yeah, because all the brains are not in the head of the robot.
5: Well, it's just
3: because it's a humanoid form because it makes people more comfortable watching a human form than some other kind of, robot form. But it's not like all its brains and its capability of performing is all in its head. So you can knock the head off of it. Same way, like, you can lose an arm and keep going.
6: Yeah.
4: Yeah. It's not like these, like, slow ass robots anymore. This is like full on, like, combat. Yeah.
6: That didn't take long.
5: If we are going to make humanoid robots that can fight, let's not name them directly after Terminators.
3: T-800
5: is directly the name of the Terminator. I know you're doing it on purpose.
3: Yeah. The damaged one, man, just kept going. Like, threw some more punches. Its head was, like, dangling between its shoulders and stuff.
7: So freaky.
4: I liked it.
3: Yeah. Yeah, because they go, well, what's the worst that could happen, you know?
4: Yeah, and I'm still going to see, like, humans fight, too, but I like this option as well,
5: Yeah, horses are faster than people. We still watch people race.
3: Uh-huh. It's like BattleBots.
6: Yeah,
3: that
6: exactly.
3: Show that we were talking about.
4: Yeah.
3: 877-44-WOODY. 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More Woody Show's next.
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2: Yeah. Yeah.
0: Greg Gorey, parting words of wisdom, please.
3: Yeah, nobody will ever get enough credit for doing all they do while sober. It's never happened.
4: Yeah.
0: But, you know, when you're drunk, like, what, are you getting more credit? I'm not following
5: this. No, everything's right. Easier. It's like, wow, you did that sober? Right, you went to a party sober?
3: You dealt with all that stuff sober? Good for you.
0: Brain not working on that. I'm like, are we getting more credit when we do things when we're drunk?
3: Sammy's mega getting it.
0: Wow, you're so smart.
3: Like, Sammy, you totally got that while sober.
0: All right, thank you very much, Sammy and Greg Gorey.
3: Jaywood.
0: We thank you so much for giving The Woody Show some of your valuable time this morning. You know, we love and appreciate you for that. The rest of you guys can suck it. Catch you back here on Wednesday. Have a great day. SMDMM.
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It is Weedus, a song that came out back in, 2000, like 26 years ago or so, and is, for some reason, on both my daughter's Spotify playlists. And it always amazes me how they discover this music from the 90s and early 2000s, but it's kind of an in thing to do right now, which is why it probably makes a lot of sense that during the first half of 2026, CD sales have surged 16%. They are making a comeback. As a matter of fact, they're outpacing vinyl's growth. We know that vinyl has had a surge over the past few years, but now it seems like what's old is new again, and folks are buying CDs. Maybe not necessarily new CDs, maybe ones from the secondhand stores, and picking up stuff like Weedus and a Teenage Dirtbag. I don't know. Could be. Hopefully your Tuesday morning is going well. We've got the man who's coming to Peterborough Music Fest tomorrow night on the way. Soundgarden 2, and this is Creature Comfort. Arcade Fire, Freak 90.5.

Freak 90.5 Alternative Rewind with James and Lade, and we had the Matthew Good Band before that. Indestructible and Matt Good and his band coming to Peterborough Music Fest on Wednesday night, which is tomorrow. Yes, it is already Tuesday. Tomorrow is when that'll happen. It is the first time Matt Good is playing at the Peterborough Music Fest. Of course, it is absolutely free. Highly recommend, too, you pick up yourself a 50-50. Peterborough Music Fest does 50-50s as well. And a little something for you, a little something for the festival, so that they are able to continue to put this amazing festival on each and every year. So it's one of those things. There's a 50-50 around. I'm always up for it. But anyway, Matt Good should be a pretty fantastic show on Wednesday night, tomorrow night. Your forecast for today, we got rain in it throughout the day today, about 10 to 15 millimeters, feeling like 33 with the Humidex. It'll clear up, though, for tomorrow's show. Tomorrow, just cloudy and a high of 21, so it'll be nice and comfortable if you're heading on down there. Dave Matthews Band now. 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

like Netflix for your ears. 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

I got a 15-year-old daughter, and I guess she's starting to think about learning how to drive next year because she asked me about something that I hadn't thought of in a really long time. Freak 90.5 Alternative Rewind. She was asking me about the difference between an automatic transmission and a manual transmission. And so I was explaining to her how it worked, the differences, and how I had one way back in the day. And I was reading this morning, there's some new data that has come out that says that stick shifts in the States make up just 0.6% of the U.S. market vehicles for the 2025 model year, down from 35% back in the 80s. And I'm like, well, that's probably why I haven't thought about it in a long time. I even questioned how she even knew about a manual transmission. But isn't that wild? But when you think about it, yeah, when was the last time you saw a car with a manual transmission? And, well, there's a less than 1%. That is why. And I guess because technology now, we got faster shifting automatic transmission. So you can get an automatic transmission and you can shift quicker than if you were to do it yourself. The fact that there's also the rising popularity of SUVs, electric cars, cars that drive themselves, all those reasons are why we see barely any manual transmissions anymore.

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1: The OPP is encouraging drivers to take an extra step to protect their vehicle after a theft in Campbellford. Officers say a vehicle was stolen from a home early Friday morning before being recovered nearby with items missing from inside. Police are reminding you to lock your vehicles, close windows, and keep valuables out of sight. A familiar face is returning to the municipal election in Durrow-Dummer. Former mayor and Peterborough County Warden J. Murray Jones is seeking the township's top job after sitting out the 2022 election, ending a 24-year run in local politics. The Selwyn Fire Department has lifted its total burn ban after air quality improved across the region. Residents can once again have open-air fires, provided they follow the township's open-air burning bylaw. And the Century 21 Lakers are off until Thursday night when they play at home against Coburg. Reminder, it is Toonie Hot Dog Night at the PFC. That's What's Up, Peterborough. I'm Jordan on Freak 90.5 and everywhere on the iHeartRadio app.
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Chris Cornell and Audio Slave, I Am the Highway. It would have been Chris's 62nd birthday yesterday, born July 20th, 1964. My name is Reed, hanging out with you on this Tuesday. We've got a great contest for you, encouraging you to pop into local businesses in and around Peterborough. 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

Well, hopefully the rain stays away later on this evening. Tuesday night's a free movie at Quaker Foods City Square. It is Movies at the Park, and it's a funny one tonight. Grown-Ups is the movie they are showing at 8:30. So, yeah, like I say, it's absolutely free. You can bring your lawn chair, a blanket, maybe get some dinner or a treat downtown. And, yeah, enjoy a movie under the stars, Grown-Ups, which, of course, has Adam Sandler and Kevin James, Chris Rock, David Spade, Rob Schneider. It's hilarious. So hopefully, the rain will stay away. 8:30 tonight, Movies at the Park.

Starbucks is bringing back something they haven't had on their menu in almost 10 years. And it was short-lived even when they did. I'll tell you about that coming up in about 12 minutes on Freak 90.

It was a viral hit back in 2017, but it was only around for 5 days, but Starbucks is bringing it back. Freak 90.5 Alternative Rewind. You remember the Frappuccino, the unicorn Frappuccino? It was pretty popular because of the way it looked and the way it changed colors. And they are bringing it back. They have announced that, yes, it will be coming to Starbucks Canada for two days only. August 15th and August 16th, a Saturday and a Sunday. And what was kind of unique about the unicorn Frappuccino was the fact that, yeah, it kind of changed colors. It was mango in flavor, but then it had the blue drizzle, and it had the pink and blue toppings. It was a little tart. It was a little sour and sweet at the same time, and yeah, it looked pretty, and it was a hit. And I was thinking about this. I've got two daughters now, 15 and 12. They're both big into the Starbucks. Would not have ever experienced the unicorn Frappuccino when it came out round one. So I would imagine there will be many, perhaps in your household, that will be looking to pick one up when, in fact, they do come out. Reed hanging out with you your Tuesday morning with the Oaf. It's Big Rec, Freak 90.5.

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1: Good news for those in Selwyn. The total burn ban has been lifted. Fire officials say improving air quality and fire conditions mean outdoor burning can resume immediately as long as residents follow the township's open-air burning bylaw. Tiffany Arcari, the chair of the United Way campaign, is excited to hit the ground running. The host of the Tiffany Show has become well known for highlighting local people, businesses, and community organizations.
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1: 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And the Century 21 Lakers are back on the floor against Coburg on Thursday. That's What's Up, Peterborough. 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

Next month, that band right there, Queens of the Stone Age, opening up for the Foo Fighters in Toronto at Rogers Stadium. I am Reed. I am checking out. Enjoy your Tuesday. Jordan Mercy is coming in here next. He's got PTBO Today Live coming your way. Josh Blank, who is the owner of Carrot Top Organics, joining him. They're going to talk about his farm operation, all part of what we got going on this week. It's called Growing Up on the Farm. That whole series, he will talk a little bit more about that next hour. I will be back tomorrow, starting at 10 a.m. here on Freak 90.5. Enjoy your day. See ya.

Broadcasting Corporation, Ontario's local broadcasting company, in Peterborough, Ontario, and on the treaty and traditional territory of the Mississauga Anishinaabeg.

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1: Well, happy Tuesday to you out there. Coming up on today's show, we'll look at the top three local news headlines, including an update on a political comeback for the ages. Josh Blank of Carrot Top Organics will join us. And pets have been impacted by the northern wildfires, and there is a way that you can help them out. All of that and more coming up.

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1: Hope your Tuesday's off to a good start. Hey there, it is Jordan hanging out with you. And over the next hour, we'll go over all the hottest topics of conversation from around Peterborough and the Kawarthas. Let's look at the big three local news stories we are following today. Former Douro Dummer Mayor and Peterborough County Warden J. Murray Jones is coming out of retirement to run for mayor this fall. Jones stepped away from municipal politics in 2022 after 24 years, saying that he was worn out. But now he's saying that he's missed politics terribly and wants to continue to serve the community. He joins Peter Leahy in the race for mayor. Incumbent Heather Watson has not yet announced whether or not she'll seek another term. Kawartha Rib Fest is getting a new home. The annual event, August the 28th through the 30th, will be in the Healthy Planet Arena parking lot off Monaghan Road, relocating from its longtime home at Del Prairie Park. And the Selwyn Fire Department has lifted the total burn ban that had been in place since last week because of hazardous air quality caused by wildfire smoke from Northern Ontario. With air quality and fire conditions improving, residents can once again conduct open-air burning, provided they comply with the township's open-air burning bylaw. If you want more details, check out ptbotoday.ca. Those are the big three local stories we are following on this July the 21st. Coming up, Josh Blank of Carrot Top Organics.
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0: It is Peterborough County Federation of Agriculture growing up on the farm. Local families building the future of agriculture one generation at a time, fueled by Kubota. Today we are looking at Carrot Top Organics, presented by the Peterborough County Cattlemen Association. As a summer student in his 20s selling plants and seedlings at Toronto's Kensington Market, Josh Blank started Carrot Top Organics. Now, 2 years after purchasing the property in Asphodel Norwood Township, he revived that business name. Blank says preparing the land to grow organic vegetables took time and a lot of hard work.
1: Started really slowly. I still had young kids. My wife worked off farm, so I kind of really started just like working the land, building up the soil, lots of cover cropping.
0: Blank says raising his kids on a farm is also a very special thing. If you want to read more about his journey and Carrot Top Organics, you can check out our website, ptbotoday.ca. Coming up, animals have been impacted by the recent wildfires, and there is a way that you can help. I'll have more.
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0: prizes. Well, as forest fires continue to force people from their homes across Canada, Northern Reach Network says the need to rescue displaced animals has never been greater. The organization is appealing for donations and support. We spoke with board member and volunteer Paul Bishop.
1: As the wildfires continue to threaten the communities across the region, thousands of families have been forced to evacuate their homes with little to no notice. We are on the front line supporting both the people and the animals affected by this crisis. Many evacuees are struggling to find a safe, temporary housing for their beloved pets.
0: Northern Reach is encouraging the public to donate to its emergency GoFundMe campaign. You can find a link on our website, ptbotoday.ca. Coming up, more movies at the park. We'll have details.
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1: The OPP is reminding residents to lock their vehicles after a stolen vehicle was recovered in Campbellford. Police say officers responded to a report of a stolen vehicle from a home shortly before 5 a.m. Friday. Police are urging motorists to always lock their doors. Former Douro Dummer Mayor and Peterborough County Warden J. Murray Jones is coming out of retirement to run for mayor this fall. Jones stepped away from municipal politics in 2022 after 24 years, saying at the time that he was worn out. He joins Peter Leahy in the race for mayor. Ontario is expanding free access to provincial parks for veterans and active members of the Canadian Armed Forces. Starting yesterday, eligible Ontarians can visit any Ontario park free of charge 7 days a week, including weekends and holidays. And the Century 21 Lakers are off until Thursday night when they play at home against Coburg. A reminder, it is Toonie Hot Dog Night at the PMC. That's what's up, Peterborough. I'm Jordan on Freak 90.5 and everywhere on the iHeartRadio app.
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10: The program will allow borrowers to transfer their digital money from Coinbase into a custody wallet while retaining ownership. Greg, please, I need your explanation.
11: Okay, so when you're dealing with crypto, what you want to do is you want to push the left phalange. That will unlock your IRA.
10: Yeah, but you don't want to choke it too hard. 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
11: Right, to transfer into your...
12: Wow.
11: It's called a digibank.
12: Oh, okay.
11: And then the mortgage people say, like, oh, how much do you have in your digibank? And then you do a pre-tax withdrawal by clicking the right phalange. And then you get the deed in your name.
12: All right. Wow. Okay. That's easy. Cool. Quick.
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The Peterborough DBIA and Peterborough Tourism is putting on another screening of Movies at the Park. Grown Ups from 2010 with Adam Sandler and all his buddies will begin at Quaker Foods City Square, weather depending, beginning at 8:30. Also today, it's the booking deadline for July's free large item pickup. You have to sign up by 4:30. Collection will take place the week of July 27th. If ever you're interested in what's going on in and around the community, all you need to do is check out the Peterborough 48. It is posted each and every day at 6 a.m. at ptbotoday.ca. Don't go anywhere. My man Ben is in next, as always, with more Alternative Rewinds. Have yourself a fantastic Tuesday. 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

0: done in the bathroom. How do you think we came up with the 60-Minute Music Project? 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
1: The OPP is encouraging drivers to take an extra step to protect their vehicle after a theft in Campbellford. Officers say a vehicle was stolen from a home early Friday morning before being recovered nearby with items missing from inside. Police are reminding you to lock your vehicles, close windows, and keep valuables out of sight. A familiar face is returning to the municipal election in Durrow-Dummer. Former mayor and Peterborough County Warden J. Murray Jones is seeking the township's top job after sitting out the 2022 election, ending a 24-year run in local politics. The Selwyn Fire Department has lifted its total burn ban after air quality improved across the region. Residents can once again have open-air fires, provided they follow the township's open-air burning bylaw. And the Century 21 Lakers are off until Thursday night when they play at home against Coburg. A reminder, it is Toonie Hot Dog Night at the PFC. That's What's Up, Peterborough. I'm Jordan on Freak 90.5 and everywhere on the iHeartRadio app.
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0: We got some big news this week about an upcoming wedding that involves a professional athlete who's a man and a woman who's even more famous than he is. Way more famous. But this time, it involves a Canadian. Freak 90.5. It's been, I got to say, a big congratulations to a great Canadian golfer, Brooke Henderson. She's from up the road in Smiths Falls. She announced on her social media on Sunday that she is engaged to Ricky Castro. Ricky is a prospect, I guess, with the Minnesota Twins. They got engaged 1 week ago today. They've been together since March of last year. And it got me thinking, since Brooke Henderson, obviously very well known in Canada, maybe there's a bit of a tie-in with the Taylor and Travis wedding you could make since they got married at Madison Square Garden in the U.S. What's like the big sports venue that Brooke Henderson could potentially get married at in Canada? Is it the Dome? Could they get married at the Dome in Toronto? Maybe decide if they want the roof open or closed? Or maybe a Canada's Wonderland, the bandstand at Canada's Wonderland. We don't have any massive celebrity weddings that happen in Canada. I'm kind of hoping this is the first one. But either way, congratulations to Brooke Henderson and Ricky Castro.
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19: All right.
15: 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Okay. 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
19: Cool.
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1: 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I mean, tacos fall apart all the time, and we still love them. Freak 90.5.

0: period of time there where a lot of people had the same thought. That being that you needed to clear some space in your house. And so you had a garage sale and you got rid of these things for like a dollar each. But you might be regretting it these days. Freak 90.5. It's been your CD collection. At the time, you figured, hey, I've got all of this music on my phone. I don't really need physical copies of things anymore. But there's this company called Luminate, and they do these annual mid-year reports that look at what people are buying musically, how they're listening to it. And they say that CD sales have gone up 16%. In the first half of this year. That's way more than what vinyl's even doing right now, which has only gone up 2.4%. There's a bit of a CD resurgence, I guess. Maybe that has something to do with streaming services. And if you've got like a subscription to something, they can kind of add music and take it away whenever they want. Something that you think you've got, you don't really have. And CDs at least give you that nice feeling of, I've got this in my hands, I can listen to it anytime that I want. Whatever the case may be, CD sales going up. They're making a comeback. You may need to dig up your Walkman from the basement.
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CJMB, a division of My Broadcasting Corporation, Ontario's local broadcasting company, in Peterborough, Ontario, and on the treaty and traditional territory of the Mississauga Anishinaabeg.

0: Freak 90.5, it's Emily. Well, there's been widespread power outages today due to weather. So again, if you see those lights out, when you get to traffic lights, you got to treat them like they are always stops, four-way stops. So keep that in mind as you're traveling around today. I feel like some people kind of forget that, which is kind of sad. And I feel like it's kind of one of those basic rules. If they're not working, yes, you got to treat them like a four-way stop. Well, let's take a look at what is good in Peterborough today. And, well, today we're going to highlight our growing up on the farm. Sustainable practices, quality are the corners of Carrot Top Organics' diverse and healthy products. Bordering on the Ouse River east of Peterborough, Carrot Top Organics is Josh Blank's slice of heaven on earth. Its rich soil having provided diverse and healthy local food since 2022. As summer students in his 20s selling plants and seedlings at Toronto's Kensington Market, Blank says Carrot Top Organics, noting that his shock of red hair provided an obvious name for the business. 2 years after purchasing the property, he actually received the business name. So we actually have the full podcast that we chatted with him with at our website. You can go and check that out over at ptbotoday.ca.
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situations where you ask someone how they are, they say fine, how are you, and you respond by asking how they are a second time? Yeah, I catch those judgmental looks.

Well, Blue Jays fans, new and old, are going to love this. I'm going to tell you about something that you can check out at Jays games now on the way. And also, too, I'll let you know how you can win your way to go to a Jays game. Right now, though, it's mobile out of my

0: Freak 90.5. Hey, it is Emily. Well, the Blue Jays have unveiled the back-to-back World Series statue, celebrating one of the most iconic moments in franchise history. If you are an old fan, a newer fan, well, you probably know all about Joe Carter. And there is actually going to be a 15-foot tall statue outside of the Rogers Center where you can pose and take photos with, which will be outside of gates 5 and 6 there. Also, too, coming up in August on the 10th, there's going to be the first 15,000 fans at the game will receive a collectible miniature back-to-back World Series statue to take home. I love those bobblehead nights, but it's one of those things that you have to go for hours ahead of time, even for a chance to try to get one of those giveaways. I feel like they just go so fast. I don't have the time or patience. And like, what if I have to go pee and stuff? So I won't be lining up for that one, but still would have been pretty cool to get that. By the way, we have your chance to win Blue Jays tickets, because summer's for radio. Well, you probably heard a little bit about this earlier. We'll get into more of that coming up here on Freak 90.5.
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Freak 90.5, it's Emily. Well, we were at the Crawfords at the Barn today. Maybe there's a reason why, if you were listening. We'll talk about this some more coming up after 4 o'clock.

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0: Freak 90.5, it's Emily. Did you know you actually have a chance to win some Jays tickets? Well, that plus a new barbecue and $500 cash could all be yours by simply going to one of the six locations for scanning a QR code. And you get automatically entered. 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

6:25, it's Emily. Coming up, there is a fact that I just learned about a really famous soccer coach that is blowing my mind today. We're going to chat about it coming up. Right now, though, we got 3 days.

Freak 90.5, it is Emily. If I said the name Jurgen Klopp, do you know who I'm talking about? Maybe if you're a soccer fan, you do, because he actually is in the news as he is the person that is going to be the new manager for Team Germany. He is a pretty infamous soccer coach and has a lot of good titles under his belt, but if you look up his name, Jurgen Klopp, you're going to be like, hey, I'm not a soccer fan, but I recognize this guy. Do you want to know why? He is the Trivago guy.

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Freak 90.5, it's Emily. It's time for the impossible question of the day. So about 3,000 people are injured by one of these every year. What do you think that is? 705-874-9050. 3,000 people get injured by this every year. Seems like a lot, but also seems like not that much. We'll get into that coming up. Right now, though, it's Living Color, Cult of Personality.

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Freak 90.5, it's Emily. Well, we're trying to figure out what 3,000 people get injured by every year. So 3,000 people get injured by this item every year. And Tammy guessed a pen, and Anna guessed a donkey. A pen, I feel like that's a pretty good guess, because like some people actually choke on pen caps, and that's why they have that little like hole through them. Well, a donkey, that's not quite right either. There is some other guesses going on over at our text line, 705-874-9050. Brianna saying piece of paper, a paper cut. I mean, I can kind of see that, but you know what? I feel like a lot more people probably get a paper cut than that. A toothpick, stepladder, cutting food with a knife, a wine bottle cork. I like that one, Brandon. Well, I'll reveal what the actual answer is. It's all coming up right here on Freak 90.5. Right now, though, we got Collective Soul.

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Freak 90.5. It is Emily. Well, the answer, by the way, to 3,000 people getting injured by this item every year, it is a beach umbrella. That's right, a beach umbrella. I guess laying at the beach, gust of wind comes along, umbrella comes at you. I could see it happening. Here's the Grace Dew.

0: right, to transfer into your, it's called a digibank.
1: Oh, okay.
0: 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And then you do a pre-tax withdrawal by clicking the right phalange. And then you get the deed in your name.
1: All right. Wow, that's easy. 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

Coming up after 6 o'clock, we are going to chat about Marineland, Plaza 2, a dog treat ATM, and also some other stuff on how you can win here on Freak 90.5. That's all coming up after 6. Right now, it's Abso Facto.

0: back to you.
1: Freak 90.5, it's Emily. Lots of animal lovers are excited about this. The first six beluga whales have left Marineland after accredited aquariums in the U.S., with the remaining 24 set to relocate over the coming months after Canada's export ban to China. And this also comes after a big call went out to the government as well to deal with these beluga whales, because they just looked so lonely and sad, and they were honestly not in great health, just swimming around, still stuck there at Marineland. It was crazy that they still had those whales there. Marineland hasn't been running for years, and gosh, that breaks my heart seeing them like that, but I'm glad that we're going to get a happy ending after all. That makes me so happy to hear that. Coming up, I'm going to tell you all about a doggy ATM. We'll talk about it on the way right now. It's

Freak 90.5. Hey, it is Emily. This I thought was pretty cool. There is actually going to be such thing as called dog treat ATMs. So this is a kind of a pilot project that TD Bank is expanding on, letting pups step on a mat to receive free treats. So they don't need a card, they don't need a pin, but they just have to go to the bank for this. Now, if my dog could figure out going to the bank and this happening, he would try to figure out getting there all by himself. So this might not be for those that have dogs like that that may not need the treats, but I thought this was really cool. I mean, it sure beats getting a pup cup for your dog. So a free ATM for your dog to get a treat. I wish they made human versions of that.

Freak 90.5. Hey, it is Emily. Well, I have been giving away every week a 3-topping large pizza from our friends at Domino's. And this has been a whole lot of fun, people being able to get that large 3-topping pizza, whether they use it that night because they just don't feel like cooking. But sometimes people keep it in their back pocket because it's just a coupon you can use. And it is a great thing for those nights where you're like, it's too hot, I don't want to cook. Or I just had a late night at the office and I don't want to cook. Or everything just went wrong that could go wrong and I just need something quick to eat and feed my family. So that large 3-topping pizza from Domino's, I like to call it my emergency backup pizza. You can have one too by simply texting me the word pizza to 705-874-9000.

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1: All right, you ready for item number one, Menace?
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1: All right, what? Guess the vegetable. What does it taste
2: like? Like grass.
1: Like grass.
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1: It's very popular.
2: Is it?
1: Mm-hmm.
4: It's high in vitamin C. That's a clue for you.
1: Yeah.
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5: 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Geez up that big hair and party like it's 1986. Thursday, July 23rd, Lansdowne Place presents Retro Night as your Peterborough Century 21 Lakers take on the Coburg Kodiaks. 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Don't be a space cadet. Be there. 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

That is all for me today, and I'll be back again tomorrow at 3 o'clock. Don't worry, though. We're still going to keep you entertained. The John Show coming up right now, though. It's Three Doors Down.

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0: You know we do this every single night. Make sure you tell your friends to come join the party. 705-874-9050. That's the number to text. Let me know what it's up. Bob is going to help us out. Hey, Bob.
2: John, what an amazing picture on my desk. Did you see the Tesla Cybertruck that was split in half after a 10-car crash?
0: Yeah, that's crazy.
2: If you think about it, that's a convenient feature for when you get divorced. And if you own a Cybertruck, it's when, not if.
0: That's an interesting observation, Bob. 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

0: 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We are going to do Be a Good Person, Answer Our Question. It's the John Show. And almost everyone, you might have found yourself in this position. That moment when you say to yourself, you realize what you're doing straight from mom and dad. 100% mom and dad.
1: Show you're a good person by answering this question.
0: So tonight our question is, what made you realize? What was the action? What did you say? What took place? 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Be a good person. 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What made you realize you've become your parents? No wrong answers. Let me know. 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

0: 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It's the John Show, Freak 90.5. Our question tonight, what made you realize that you've become your mom or your dad? What did you realize that made you realize your parents? You're like basically like your parents now. Lisa on the text says, I complain that someone has touched the thermostat. Yep. Mm-hmm. Trevor says, John, I got really excited about buying a new vacuum. Yes. What made you realize that you've become your parents? Julie?
1: It's hard to admit. It's when I started turning the lights off in every room.
0: Exactly. That's the exact age I am now. I'm the age where you turn lights off in every single room. Good people answering our question tonight, Freak 90.5.

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